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1: 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I take her out to fancy restaurants. 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

Harry Styles to kick us off on a Friday. Good morning. It's Maisie taking you through your early breakfast show. Now, it's the 18th of September. Can't quite believe we're that far into the month already. And today is also National Cheeseburger Day. So it's a little bit early to be thinking about your dinner. But if you don't know what to have, you might as well treat yourself to a cheeseburger. It's Friday after all.

0: It's Maisie on Original 106. That was Stick Season. What is the longest you have gone without returning something from the library? Well, I bet it's not as long as this guy. I'll tell you all about it in the next 10.
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Fact on Original 106, my name's Maisie. I think 2 weeks is probably the longest I've gone without returning a book back to the library, and it's only out of pure forgetfulness. There's this library in New Hampshire, and in an aim to get back all of their overdue library books, they decided to put a freeze on the fines so the people that had overdue library books could return their books without fear of being fined. Well, this man seen the post on Facebook and decided to finally return his 1894 issue of the Century Illustrated Monthly magazine. Guess how long overdue it was? 132 years. That's 48,222 days, which is absolutely insane. This racked up an £8,950 fine. I mean, he didn't have to pay it. I've got a few magazines lying in my house. If anyone wants to take them off my hands, you can happily take them. I'll just take the fine for them. That's fine.

0: Hot to Go, or According to Sesame Street, Got to Go. 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
5: Outside, gloomy skies, a persistent drizzle, and a chilly wind blowing from the west, north, east, and south.
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15: This is an Aero. 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And this is the sound of its minty bubbles.

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The Backstreet Boys on Original 106. My name's Maisie. Good morning. Has anyone got the hobbies of a 90-year-old? Well, I do. And I was very quickly humbled. So the other day, I was in the shop and I seen a puzzle. Well, I haven't done a puzzle for years and I used to do them all the time as a child. So I thought, why not give it a go? Well, they're a lot more difficult than I remember. Mind you, I did used to only do the 50-piece puzzles. This was an 1,000-piece puzzle, and I think I'm really out of my depth here because after about 3 hours and 4 tantrums later, I've yet to find all of the corner pieces, so I can't even get the thing started. I've also really underestimated the size, so I started making it in the box, and it's far smaller than the box is. So right now, I'm just left with a lovely pile of jigsaw pieces on my floor. It's just a mess.

0: 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What are some words that you didn't realise were Scottish? There's this one word that I'm thinking of and I can't even think of an English translation for it at the minute. I'll tell you what it is just after the news at 5.
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19: The top stories this hour. More revelations released from Earl Spencer's memoir claim that then Prince Charles sounded like a lottery winner following Princess Diana's death. A book's being published nearly 30 years since his sister died in 1997. Earlier this week, Buckingham Palace responded to previous extracts, saying grief can cloud reason. Royal biographer Robert Hardman says other claims in the book don't seem to make sense.
20: He talks about how his father had romantic leanings towards the late Queen when he was a young Aquarian. I'm afraid by the time Johnny Spencer was Aquarian to Elizabeth II, she was a very happily married mother of two. So, I mean, that simply just wasn't the case. But maybe that's how it's remembered in family folklores.
19: There was a warning the energy price cap could jump by nearly a quarter next year, despite the cost of borrowing being kept on hold yesterday. The Bank of England's also signalled interest rates could go up in the coming months. Noah Woods' father has paid tribute to his son, calling him the sweetest and most innocent boy. The three-year-old was found dead in a pond after going missing in Suffolk on Tuesday. Voting in Russia's parliamentary elections is underway, with the ruling United Russia Party expected to win. It's the first time voters have headed to the polls since the war in Ukraine started. Ferencváros piled misery on Celtic with a 3-1 win in their Europa League opener at Parkhead. They lost to Rangers in the League Cup at the weekend and will meet them again in the Scottish Premiership on Sunday. Martin O'Neill says there is no better game to put things right.
6: Sunday's a big game. It's a big game anyway, regardless. And we will be still actually in front, regardless of the result, by the time the international break starts. But even so, we'd want proper performance against Rangers for the fans and for ourselves.
19: Crystal Palace were superior to Lech Poznan as they put 4 past a Polish team, and Bournemouth beat Real Sociedad 2-1. Meanwhile, Manchester City set up a meeting with Brighton in the fourth round of the EFL Cup after beating Norwich 5-0. 17-year-old Floyd Samba scored 2 on his debut. From Sky News, I'm Stevie Shillinglaw.

Austin on Original 106. Good morning. It's Maisie taking you through your early breakfast show. What would you say if you seen a picture on the wall that wasn't quite right? It was a little bit lopsided and a little bit diagonal. You'd say squint, wouldn't you? Well, apparently this is only a word in Scotland. And when I broke the news to my mum and dad, they actually couldn't believe it. So squint, it is a word in the English dictionary, but it means to squint your eyes. It's only used for that purpose and not if something's lopsided. That blew my mind when I heard it because I've been using squint forever and it never occurred to me that it was only a Scottish word. They've obviously never been to Glasgow because could you imagine referring to the Clyde Arc as the Not Straight Bridge? Everyone calls it the Squinty Bridge. I think if you went up to a Glaswegian and called it the Not Straight Bridge, you'd probably get your head kicked in, wouldn't you?

0: can't beat a bit of Taylor Swift on a Friday morning. It's Maisie on Original 106. We've got some tunes from Cors and Cher on the way next.
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17: I wanted to get on the property ladder, so spoke to Anderson Bain. They've been getting people moving for over 25 years. I don't know what their secret is, but they've found me my dream home.

Kate Nash on Original 106. My name's Maisie, taking you through your early breakfast show. Has anyone seen the TikTok trend going around of girls showing their notes app? So it's basically girls going through the things that they've wrote on their notes, and most of them can't remember why. They go all the way from to-do lists, to recipes, to pros and cons lists, and most of them are quite funny to look at. So there's one girl that shared hers, and I'll just read her shopping list out to you. Q-tips, scissors, a pencil sharpener, and Lady Gaga. I mean, I don't know why Lady Gaga is on her shopping list or where she's going to get Lady Gaga. I don't think you could get that at Tesco's. So the next time you're with a girl, you might want to look through her notes app. You might be amused at what you find, as long as it's not a pros and cons list.

0: I bet there will be good times ahead. It's almost the weekend. It's Maisie on Original 106. I'm just seeing now that Roger Taylor, the drummer for Queen, thought that Freddie Mercury sounded like a strangled sheep the first time he heard him sing. Well, it's a good job Freddie never listened.
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1: Nice to meet you. It's Maisie on Original 106. Have you ever had something that reminded you of a movie in real life? Well, my boyfriend got a phone call the other day for a new job, and as you can imagine, he was very excited, but I mean really excited. He turned round to me and said that he had so much excitement that he didn't know what to do with it. Well, we were in a shop and he actually left his car in the car park and started running. It was like a Forrest Gump moment. He started running and he didn't stop. And to this day, I actually still have no idea where he's

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3: And now, the weather.
4: Outside, gloomy skies, a persistent drizzle, and a chilly wind blowing from the west, north, east, and south.
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14: Dozens of northeast businesses left out of pocket by BrewDog's collapse may never get their money back. The Ellen craft beer giant went into administration earlier this year with estimated total debts of more than £550 million. Unsecured creditors for the retail business are expected to be due £207 million, of which no dividend is likely. The administration period is currently due to end in March, but Alex Partners wants to extend it by another year. More revelations released from Earl Spencer's memoir claim the then Prince Charles sounded like a lottery winner following Princess Diana's death. A book's been published nearly 30 years since his sister died in 1997. Earlier this week, Buckingham Palace responded to previous extracts saying grief can cloud reason and colour memory. Royal biographer Robert Hardman says other claims in Earl Spencer's book don't seem to make sense.
3: He talks about how his father had romantic leanings towards the late Queen when he was a young Aquarian. I'm afraid by the time Johnny Spencer was Aquarian to Elizabeth II, she was a very happily married mother of two. So, I mean, that just wasn't the case. But maybe that's how it's remembered in family folklores.
14: The latest attempt to unseat Aberdeen City Council co-leader Christian Allard was halted almost as soon as it began. The Lord Provost adjourned yesterday's meeting within seconds to avoid repetition, with another expected next week. It was the second non-binding vote on the Tory and Ferryhill members' continued leadership in only a fortnight. And 10 people from the North East are going to be embarking on a four-day tandem cycling challenge around all of Scotland's Premiership football stadiums. Called the Tour de Fitba, they'll cover 260 miles from Rugby Park on the 7th of October and end at Pittodrie just in time for the St Johnstone game. They're raising money for their friend Kevin McBeath, who's living with motor neuron disease.
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14: A dry, bright morning in the northeast, followed by clouds and rain later. Quite breezy with highs of 16 Celsius. I'm Sky McCord. 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
16: With Claire and Pete. Morning, hello, just us here.
18: On a Friday. It's Friday. Yeah.
17: Says the guy who counts down to the weekend every single week.
18: Of course I do. It's Friday. I love a Friday more than a weekend sometimes.
17: Yeah, because it's the anticipation of having some rest. Yeah. Some days off. Yeah, we love it. Let's do it.

0: forsaken
1: KT
0: me.
1: Tunstall, Black Horse and the Cherry Tree. It's Original 106. It's Friday morning, 18th of September. Claire and Pete here. Oh, next week, by the way, we have tickets to give away for the Alfred Dunhill Links Championship, which is something that I love going to.
2: And you don't have to be into golf, because it's mainly about celeb spotting, isn't it?
1: Well, it's a strange one. It's free for you to go and look at, as far as I can tell, from the Thursday to the Saturday.
2: Yep.
1: It's across three different courses. It's a big pro-am tournament. So it's down in Tayside and Fife, but it's huge. And, you know, we're all, well, not, I say we... non-collectively, because I am not the biggest golf fan in the world. But
2: you
1: I
2: like
1: love
2: to go down and annoy people, don't you, basically? You go down and harass celebrities.
1: Although, last year, I had the best chat with Piers Morgan, to which point he gave me a comeback to something. I actually watched the video recently, and it was really weird because it was not long after my operation, so I could barely speak. But I remember starting the chat with, I don't have a cold, by the way. I just have had a throat operation. So, yeah, we had a chat about Baby Reindeer and his chat, his interview with Martha. And then he gave me a bit of comeback as well. So, yeah, it was good fun. So, yeah, we've got tickets to give away for the Sunday of that. We'll do that all next week. Any big plans this weekend?
2: I've got none, which means it's probably going to be absolute chaos.
1: I am looking after Ali from News's dog.
2: Good luck. Don't break it.
1: Well, this is the thing.
2: Don't make them fight with Perry.
1: Please don't. No, we'd never do that. But I'm like, please don't break the dog. Don't break the dog. Don't break the dog. That is my only rule for this
2: weekend. Pressure.
1: Don't break the dog. Okay. Right. Let's do Friday. Let's get this on the go. We've got Blur to play in just a sec after this. ABC, When Smokey Sings on Original 106.

0: You know how Oasis are doing a gig, right? Or quite a few gigs. They're doing a bit of a tour next year.
1: Yeah, they are.
0: The big fight over tickets and whatnot. I said to my concert buddy, oh, it might be down to you to get the

0: tickets, because I think I might be, if I get the notification to say you've got a 2-hour slot, like, I'm working next weekend, so I don't know if I'll be able to be. And do you know what she said? I'm not that into Oasis anyway. I'd rather it Blur.
1: Wow. I mean, yeah, I was Oasis over Blur. Blur weren't terrible. They were a good band, but I was always Oasis. And yeah, I mean, good luck with that.
0: I love Blur and I love Oasis, but I just was never at the point. Surely we're at the age now where we just go to gigs just to have a bit of fun and have a night out. Like, we don't get it that much, so.
1: We don't get what that much?
0: Going out.
1: Oh, right. Yeah, that. Yeah, that. That's what I meant too.
0: Oh, right. Enough of that. Top three things people associate with coffee.
1: Coffee. Oh, all right. Okay. I mean, I love coffee.
0: Yeah, me too. I don't know how I can survive mornings without coffee. Yeah, it's basically what runs through our veins, right?
1: What's three and two then?
0: Three is catching up with friends and two is taking a break.
1: All right, interesting.
0: So top three things people associate with coffee. What do you reckon is in at number one? Three is catching up with friends. Two is taking a break. It's over to you to figure out the top one. 01 224 460 106.
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0: John Farnham. You're the voice. It's Original 106. By the way, Feel Good Friday after 9. Start sending me your suggestions right now because I start building the ultimate playlist. And when I say the ultimate playlist, I mean, last week I would give it a 9.5 out of 10. I was very impressed with your song suggestions and very impressed with your voice notes because I think I only had to speak 3 times that whole hour.
1: Oh, wow.
0: Brilliant. Amazing.
1: Get paid for doing nothing.
0: I still have to build it and put it all together. It's just a different way of working, right?
1: Right.
0: Work smarter, not harder.
1: Yeah,
0: all that.
1: Sure.
0: So, do me a favour. Send me a voice note. Start sending them in nice and early. 01224-460106 on WhatsApp. You can get in touch straight from the app as well. And let me know what we should get on for Feel Good Friday, right? It's over to you. You are the decider of this. Well, I have the ultimate decision. But generally speaking, voice notes king. So if you drop me a voice note, 90% chance that your song will make it on.
1: As long as it's a banger.
0: Exactly.
1: That's it.
0: Right now, time for What the Fact.
1: Yeah, hiccups. Get this. Hiccups is the diaphragm's emergency brake. When you eat too fast, swallow air, or even when you get worked up, your body is basically saying, stop, you're overwhelming me, I'm going to hiccup.
0: All right, okay.
1: It's all about the hiccups.
0: Thanks for that. Oh no, don't start that.
1: I'm overwhelmed.
0: We'll have another same time on Monday morning. Right. Dry morning, rain coming in for the afternoon though. Should be drier again by the evening. Highs of 70. Stop that right now. 17, not 70, by the way.
2: The family is still without answers 2 years after a pair of sisters died in an Aberdeen flat fire. Shiksha and Anshal Subedi died in the fire in January 2024. Dozens of North East businesses may never get their money back following BrewDog's collapse. The Ellen Beer firm went into administration earlier this year. And the King's accused of being giddily elated after Princess Diana's death. The claims in her brother Earl Spencer's book out next week, which has already prompted the palace to release a statement that paternal grief can cloud reason.

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0: Crowe, and All I Want to Do on Original 106. It's Claire and Pete here. Pete's just been showing me pictures. The school photo day happened this week.
1: Yeah, I know. So Emily got her photos and we didn't realise because she goes to the nursery. Jax was pulled and they got a little photo together.
0: Oh, it's cute.
1: It's so cute. Jax has got a bit of an awkward smile, but that's fine.
0: It's all right. Just takes after his dad.
1: When you're told to smile as a kid, though, you don't know what to do, do you? It's like, do I keep my mouth open? Do I close it?
0: It's almost like the Wallace and Gromit smile where you're kind of like, eh. No, I'm not saying Jax has that. I'm saying if you're told to smile, by the way, that's what I was saying.
1: Jax will absolutely love it that you said he looks like Wallace and Gromit. He'll be well chuffed at that. Don't worry.
0: Right, okay, £500 up for grabs at 10 past 8 this morning. By the way, just before we get to that, we have an announcement for summer's end. We have the first bands, acts, whatever you want to call them, that have been announced, well, will be announced this morning. And we've a pair of tickets to give away for the Friday of summer's end.
1: Buzzing.
0: It's turning to a full 3-day festival next year. So we are so excited about this. So we'll get to that just before Keep the Heed. Keep the Heed will go for £500 once again. 20 seconds on the clock, one letter assigned to you, six categories only to be answered by something that begins with that letter. Do it all within the time, you win the money.
1: Yeah, that's it. That's exactly how it works. If you fancy your chances today, then give us a call. No, don't give us a call. Not yet. Anyway, go online, original106.co.uk. You can register there, get yourself in the draw. You can call later on, though. Yesterday, we played with Julie. Here's what happened.
2: Keep calm. Breathe. Keep the heat.
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0: A singer.
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0: And a video game.
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1: 6.43, looking pretty good at the moment. West Hill Bypass looking fairly steady, looking pretty good around Anderson Drive so far. Little bit busy heading towards King Street on East North Street near Commerce Street, so look out for that. Looking fine otherwise. Don't forget, South College Street is still closed in both directions from Wellington Place to the Arches roundabout. Milburn Street still closed as well. If you do spot anything else today, you can let us know. It's Aberdeen 460 106.

0: Bruce Springsteen, a.k.a. The Boss, that's born in the USA on Original 106. My name's Claire. It is Friday morning.
1: Oh, yes.
0: Feel good Friday. We're going to hassle you about this, so just get your voice notes in nice and early. Because everyone leaves it with 10 minutes to go and then expects me to play 20 songs.
1: It's not going to happen.
0: No, it's not. I don't have enough
1: not
0: time for
1: that. Not physically possible.
0: Exactly. So get your voice notes in nice and early, 01224-460106 on WhatsApp, or you can get in touch straight from the app as well. Right, let's round off today's top three, shall we? Top three things people associate with coffee. And at three is catching up with friends, and then at two is taking a break.
1: Christopher says, waking you up for number one.
0: Do you know what? I am going to give you 0.75 of that.
1: Why?
0: Actually, maybe I should just give him the point, because the answer is mornings.
1: Yeah.
0: You saying Christopher can have the full point for that?
1: I think so. It wakes you up in the morning.
0: All right, okay, there you go then. Pete says you can have
1: you got
0: full
1: that one.
0: Points. Right, we will have another top three. It'll be back on Monday morning, kicking off at 20 past six, of course. And just after REM and Shiny Happy People, we are going to get to 24 and 24. The equally as important but less hard-hitting news stories that we bring to you at this time of day, every weekday morning. Right, here's REM.

0: morning, 18th of September. Good morning. Right, time for 24 and 24. You good?
1: Yes, a woman in Miami stormed into her neighbour's house because she believed she was having an affair with her husband. She then threw a bucket of human feces all over her. She told police that she had the bucket because her toilet was broken. Next, farmers at Ireland's National Ploughing Championships were given the chance to find love through a situationship matchmaking service which had potato-themed headshots. Wow. And finally, a Minnesota woman's arrest photo has gone viral because people reckon she looks just like Jennifer Lopez. It's basically become an internet lookalike competition. Mine would obviously be Ryan Reynolds. Who would yours be?
0: No, it would be Rob Brydon.
1: Stop it.
0: I don't actually think I have a celebrity lookalike.
1: I once
0: got told I had the eyes of Catherine Zeta-Jones, but that's about it.
1: Oh, wow. I'd take that.
0: Yeah, I'll take it and run with it, but I don't know how true it is. It's like, do you remember the hot naughty boy,
1: the felon who became a model because everyone liked his bright steely blue eyes?
0: They were amazing. Yeah,
1: they were, to be fair. Yeah,
0: kind of like that. If you're looking for a ploughing competition, I can tell you there's one in Salon down in Perth. Is it Perth?
1: Do they have a matchmaking service? Is your granddad gonna put himself in for the matchmaking service, or is he happy with granny?
0: I'm pretty sure. I mean, they've been together for 66 years.
1: Time for a change then. That's a long time.
0: No, I think change would ruin them.
1: What a shame. Poor granny.
0: I know, she's great.
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6: The family of two sisters who died in an Aberdeen flat fire are launching legal action as they're still looking for answers. Shiksha and Anshal Subedi died in a fire on Backhilton Road in January 2024. Investigators concluded the fire started accidentally in a neighbouring flat with no subsequent FAI being ordered. Their sister, Susan, says she'll always miss them and no words can fully convey the pain her family feel. Earl Spencer has written that his sister, Princess Diana, had sometimes contemplated ending it all, but her love for her sons stopped her. More claims from his memoir have been released in the Daily Mail. Sky's royal correspondent Laura Bundock says the book also makes claims over the then Prince Charles's reaction following Diana's death.
7: Describing the phone call from Prince Charles after she died, he writes, "Unlike my other callers who were stunned, barely able to articulate their condolences and offers of help, he sounded giddily elated, like a lottery winner."
6: Buckingham Palace hasn't responded to the latest claims, but on Wednesday said that fraternal grief can cloud reason. Nearly 60 North East businesses owed money by BrewDog aren't expected to recover a penny following the company's collapse. The Ellen craft beer giant entered administration in March with debt topping £550 million and nearly 500 employees made redundant. Administrators Alex Partners say unsecured creditors are collectively owed around £207 million, which is unlikely to ever be paid back. A second vote of no confidence against Aberdeen City Council co-leader Christian Allard in only a fortnight was shot down in seconds. Yesterday's special meeting aimed at challenging his position lasted less than 10 seconds, with the Lord Provost adjourning proceedings immediately to avoid repetition. A similar meeting is expected next week. And Aberdeen University has been ranked 6th in Scotland in the Times Good University Guide. Overall, it came 28th across the UK, with Robert Gordon University sitting 11th in the country and 55th nationally.
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6: A dry, bright morning in the northeast, followed by clouds and rain later. Quite breezy with highs of 16 Celsius. I'm Sky McCord. You're up to date. It's on Original 106.
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9: Morning, hello, just us here.
10: Roads looking pretty good at the moment. You got that closure on South College Street, but steady traffic for now. I'll give you an update in 20.
9: At what point in your relationship did you realise that Hannah was the one?
10: I mean, well, obviously very early on. The first day.
9: Obviously.

0: Lady Gaga and Bad Romance on Original 106. Good morning, it's Claire and Pete here. Can I just say, I got new headshots done, right? So I posted up a couple of them
1: yesterday.
0: Yeah,
1: you did.
0: I've had some creepy comments.
1: Creepy ones?
0: Yeah.
1: Particularly
0: surrounding my new glasses.
1: Oh, wow.
0: Yeah, apparently I was hiding all of the other ones with the glasses on. I was like, no, I'm not. It's just I didn't post up the rest with the glasses on. I don't know, someone's getting a bit glass.
1: Who is it? Name and shame them.
0: I'm not going to name and shame, but I sense a glasses fetish.
1: Was it
0: That's
1: someone here?
0: All I'm saying.
1: No one here. No colleagues. We've all done the harassment training.
0: Yes, we have.
1: Okay.
0: Anyway, if you fancy checking them out and not leaving me any creepy comments.
1: Can I see the ones you didn't publish? Just out of curiosity.
0: Just for research purposes. I'll maybe show you them later. On Air Claire on Instagram if you want a quick nosy. I did some fun ones, right?
1: Yeah.
0: I didn't post up the boring

0: February, and we got married that summer. We didn't want to do the whole let's wait forever, let's just get married. So we just went and did it. And it wasn't it was a big wedding, but it wasn't a completely over the top lavish wedding. You know what I mean?
1: Yeah. Yeah, because you got married, you did the official bit, and then you just had a big party, basically.
0: Yeah, but we did that party with the ceremony, and yeah.
1: Lots of laughs with it, yeah. I didn't get invited to that, by the way.
0: Yeah, you weren't a close enough friend back then. Now
1: so
0: it would
1: rude.
0: Be different. If we get married again, my next wedding you can come to.
1: He means renewing his vows, Hannah. That's
0: yeah.
1: what he means.
0: Anyway, why do you ask?
1: A new study has found that singles would reject their perfect match now.
0: Would they?
1: Yeah.
0: I mean, look, things definitely change after you have kids. You've got a different dynamic.
1: Yeah.
0: You know, your wife is less patient with you because she's got two little kids as well, as do I.
1: No, I don't even think it's talking about, like, if you were to go back in time knowing the person that they are now. I think it's genuinely people who are out dating are just like, no, like they can be perfect on paper and then they just refuse to go on the date.
0: Oh, really?
1: So they're just rejecting. Like,
0: oh, more a dating thing.
1: It's almost like, no, you sound too good to be true, so there has to be some deeper red flag issues going on there.
0: It's like an interview. You get the CV in, right? That's the dating profile. And then you do the interview. That's the first date. That's when you actually get to know if that candidate is right for you.
1: It really is an interview process, isn't it? I love the way that you compartmentalise everything in your brain to be like, oh, this is how it works. That's
0: it's
1: it.
0: True.
1: It's just a big spreadsheet to you, isn't it?
0: Pretty much. That's life, isn't it? Life is a spreadsheet. Yeah.
1: Oh, I hate spreadsheets so much. Right, let's get this on for you, shall we? Phil Oakey. This is Together in Electric Jeans. It's Original 106. Good morning.

0: 16, 18th of September. Are you up to anything fun this weekend?
1: So on Sunday, we're going to this, it's the Thrive Mountain Bike Festival, right? And Danny McCaskill's going to be there.
0: Who's Danny McCaskill?
1: He's like this Red Bull mountain bike BMX guy. You always see him like hopping on one wheel over the ridge of a Munro.
0: Oh, he's that guy.
1: He's incredible. So he's doing a drop and roll demo. Jax is so into mountain biking.
0: Do you know what? I remember, did you not have on your story not that long ago a video of Jax? And you were all out in the woods mountain biking, and he was like, that's so cool. What was going on?
1: So my pal Fraser, who Jax now thinks is a professional mountain biker and his own mountain bike coach, was there.
0: A professional mountain biker?
1: I mean, he is very good. He's not a pro. He probably thinks he is, but Jax thinks he is. So he did a little drop off quite a jump on one of the runs at the Banquery bike trails. And Jax was so excited about it.
0: I've just found the video. Have a listen.
2: Really cool.
0: he was so happy with it.
1: So yeah, it's the Thrive Festival in Ballater this weekend. It's going to be really good. I'm looking forward to it.
0: I think Jax is probably looking forward to it more than you though, right?
1: Probably, definitely.
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7: 7.22, still looking pretty good. Bypass moving fairly steady at the moment. No issues around the Haddigan roundabout either. Looking pretty good around Garthie so far. Don't forget, you do have that closure on South College Street. Both directions, Milburn Street still closed both ways as well. If you do spot anything this morning, you can let us know. Give us a call. It's Aberdeen 460 106.

0: love that. Cat's Eye, an animal. It's Original 106. It's Claire and Pete with you until 10 o'clock this morning. Feel good Friday after 9. I've already started building it. We've had our first few voice notes in, so if you want a slot this morning, 01224 460106, drop me a voice note with an absolute belter of a tune.
1: Crowd pleasers only. You know the deal. Energetic. It's a Friday. Bangers. Yeah, big tunes.
0: Exactly. That's exactly what we need. Right, in the next 10 minutes, we are going to turn our hand to someone that's doing something a little bit special.
1: Okay.
0: And we're going to have a chat with a guy called Grant, right? He is doing something amazing in memory of his late mum, right? We will go through this. We'll find out where he is and how he's coping with this. We'll get to that in the next 10. Weather-wise today, dry and bright morning. It's some showers this afternoon, though. Bit cooler. Highs of 16. Here's Sky.
2: The family is still without answers 2 years after a pair of sisters died in an Aberdeen flat fire. Shiksha and Anshal Subedi died in the fire in January 2024. Dozens of North East businesses may never get their money back following BrewDog's collapse. The Allen Beer firm went into administration earlier this year. And the King's accused of being giddily elated after Princess Diana's death. The claims in her brother Earl Spencer's book out next week, which has already prompted the palace to release a statement that paternal grief can cloud reason.
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2: Aberdeen boss Stephen Robinson insists Finlay Marshall will be an integral part of his plans. Marshall was handed his first start earlier this week in a 4-0 away win against Motherwell. The Dons boss also ruled out any future loan move for the midfielder. Meanwhile, Gavin Molloy's hoping the Dons can take confidence from gaining their first away win in the league in 2026.
5: We're aware of our away form is not good enough. We know that we've got a big game on Saturday that we can build on this one. So hopefully, yeah, we can get a good run of away games and take it into the international break.
2: He's chatting to Red TV there. Aberdeen are on the road once again this weekend as they take on a managerless Hibernian at Easter Road after sacking David Gray. You're up to date on Original 106.

0: Tommy Barnes and Whiskey Roll on Original 106. Claire and Pete here live from Aberdeen. We are crossing to, well, what I can only describe as the middle of nowhere right now.
1: Yeah, pretty much.
0: Grant Galtman is on with us, and he's doing something pretty special, right? Grant, tell us, what are you doing and why?
2: Well, I am attempting to walk 500 miles in honour of my late mother, Olive, and it is to raise as much money as we can for Friends of Anchor, the Northeast Cancer Charity.
0: Wow. That's so amazing. Such a great charity for you to do that for, but also such an amazing cause as well to be able to kind of bring on your mum's legacy, kind of.
1: Yeah, and obviously sorry to hear about that. It sounds like this is going to be quite a journey for you.
2: Yeah, I appreciate that. Yeah, well, the way I look at it, my mum had 15 years of a hard journey. This is the easy part. This is an easy thing to do just to keep her memory alive and to keep sort of shouting her name. I'm not quite ready to stop shouting her name
0: yet.
2: So this seemed like something we could just, the smallest thing we could do to try and give back to the charity that really helped us out in the end for my mum, yeah.
0: 500 miles, what's the plan? I know that you're halfway through it just now, but where did you come up with this plan?
2: So originally it was after losing my mum, I was going through all the stages of grief. I was genuinely just losing my mind a bit, and I thought, I need to do something. What can I do? And I literally woke up and I was like, I've got it. I've nailed it. This is what I'm going to do. I'm going to walk 500 miles. My wife was like, oh yeah, okay. And then slowly but surely we started planning this.
1: Yeah.
2: My wife has done so much work. So we are in Inverness this morning. We woke up at a campsite in Inverness, and the plan is to walk to Drumnadrochit today.
1: That's going to be a hilly bit, isn't it?
2: Oh gosh. So I've already done that on the way up to the islands.
1: Yeah.
2: Hills. So my legs are pretty good for it. I've got the miles under me. I just need to not let the illness get on top of me now, and I'm sure I'll be fine.
1: You're basically heading along the Great Glen, and if you're going to Fort Augustus, it's really scenic.
2: Beautiful, yeah. So starting Aberdeen, the Dee Side Way, the Space Side Way, then the Great Glen Way, and then to the Outer Hebrides for the Hebridean Way.
1: Amazing.
0: So many
2: ways. That was just back to back. Yeah.
1: How far have you walked then so far?
2: So when I got to the Hebrides, I hit the 250 mark, and as of last night, I'm 300 miles in.
1: Do you think when you hit 500 miles, you'll walk 500 more?
2: Yeah, well, I definitely probably won't be walking the 500 more, but the plan was always, so the original tagline to this was, I will walk 500 miles and I will lift 500 more.
0: Lift?
2: So there's a plan at the end to do an accumulative strongman sort of event and lift 500 kilos different events.
0: That is amazing. How are your feet doing, by the way?
2: So surprisingly okay, apart from my left big toe. I've just been showing my dad just now, I'm taping up everything, and I thought, that's near right. But from day one I had a bit of a blister, and I've managed to keep everything under control. It's just that one toe. So yeah, really I'm lucky. I'm touch wood, I'm fine. I'm actually a lot better off than I thought I was going to be at this stage.
1: Okay.
2: So I can't complain.
1: Vaseline is your friend. Hey, how can we donate?
2: So it's Friends of Anchor, and it's Just Giving page. So Grant Galtman or the Doric Dander or 500 Miles of Strength.
1: Doric
2: any
1: Dander.
2: Of those things.
1: Okay.
2: That's the one.
0: I've got you up here in front of me. You have raised a whopping £14,309 so far.
1: Amazing.
2: I didn't even know that because our signal's been terrible.
0: Oh.
2: So that's incredible.
0: Yeah, that is a phenomenal amount so far. I mean, how do you feel about that?
2: Just thank you to everybody who's taken the time to donate and support us along the way. That is, honestly, when I started this, I thought maybe we can do 5,000. Maybe. That in my head was a massive ask. So the fact that we're here is... I'm getting pretty emotional, to be honest, speaking about it. Everybody that supported us along the way, everyone's just been so nice and so generous. Like, it's just such reaffirming how good people still are, you know? Because everyone's just been so willing to help and donate. So thank you. Thank you so much to everybody.
0: When we come off this call, just sit with that for a minute. 14,000. That is an amazing thing that you're doing.
1: Yeah. Ben.
0: And what's the plan like? When are you expected back into Aberdeen?
2: So hopefully the 25th, I'm hoping to go the last leg from Bankery back to Duthie Park, and then I'll meet some people there. Then my wife and my son and myself will walk back to our house in Cove from the Duthie Park.
0: You're not even stopping walking at Duthie Park, you're just going to walk back?
2: No. I'll open my front door, so I might as well get back to my front door.
1: This is absolutely incredible. Good luck with the rest of it. And also, I hope that you also get the kind of healing that you need to get out of this as well, because there's
2: thank
1: real special
2: so
1: reasons for it.
2: Yeah, thank you.
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2: so much.
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1: 7.46. Not looking too bad out there. Fairly steady for a Friday. Around the West Hill Bypass looking reasonably good. There's traffic there. No long queues, though reasonably steady around King's Wells for the moment. Anderson Drive not looking too bad. Building up a little bit through Manorfield towards Anderson Drive. And don't forget, you've got that closure on South College Street. Both ways from Wellington Place down to the Arches. That's going to cause a few delays in that area. Millburn Street is also... still closed in both directions. Anything else you see today, let us know. Give us a call, Aberdeen 460 106.

0: DeBarge and Rhythm of the Night, the original 106 live from Aberdeen. Good morning, my name's Claire, that's Pete.
1: Hello, good morning.
0: Not that I'm going to plug it again, but I am. Feel Good Friday after 9 o'clock. Start sending me your suggestions. I'm about 20 minutes into it so far, I reckon. So if you want to get your tune on, you're going to have to do that. Send me a voice note, 01224 460106. You know the deal. You do the introing so that I can just put my feet up for
1: that's
0: an hour.
1: That's it. Bangers, crowd pleasers, big tunes for Friday.
0: And listen, just after 8 o'clock, we have a big announcement this morning.
1: It is huge, by the way.
0: If you enjoyed Summer's End this year, well, stick around. We have some of the acts that are going to be performing next year at Summer's End. Not only that, we've got tickets to give away after 8:30. We'll do that very shortly. Right now, it's time for this.
2: Keep calm. Breathe. Keep the heat.
3: Keep the heat, man.
0: Oh, it's all go this morning. Keep the heat. We play at 8:10. £500 up for grabs. 20 seconds on the clock. One letter assigned to you. Six categories, all need to be answered by something that begins with that letter. Do that all within the time. You win yourself £500.
1: If you fancy your chances today, give us a call right now. It's Aberdeen 460106. The lines will stay open until 8 o'clock. We will play at 8:10 for £500.
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17: The family of two sisters who died in an Aberdeen flat fire have instructed lawyers to carry out their own investigation as they continue to look for answers. Shiksha and Ancha Subedi died following a blaze at a block of flats on Backhilton Road in January 2024. Speaking publicly for the first time, their sister Susan says she will always miss them. Dozens of northeast businesses left out of pocket by BrewDog's collapse may never get their money back. The Ellen craft beer giant went into administration earlier this year with estimated total debts of more than £550 million. Unsecured creditors for the retail business are expected to be due £207 million, of which no dividend is likely. The administration period is currently due to end in March, but Alex Partners wants to extend it by another year. More revelations released from Earl Spencer's memoir claim the then Prince Charles sounded like a lottery winner following Princess Diana's death. Earlier this week, Buckingham Palace responded to previous extracts saying grief can cloud reason and colour memory. Royal biographer Robert Hardman says other claims in Earl Spencer's book don't seem to make sense.
18: He talks about how his father had romantic leanings towards the late Queen when he was a young Aquarian. I'm afraid by the time Johnny Spencer was Aquarian to Elizabeth II, she was a very happily married mother of two. So, I mean, that just wasn't the case. But maybe that's how it's remembered in family folklores.
17: And 10 people from the northeast are going to be embarking on a four-day tandem cycling challenge around all of Scotland's Premiership football stadiums. Called the Tour de Fitba, they'll cover 260 miles from Rugby Park on the 7th of October and end at Pittodrie just in time for the St Johnstone game. They're raising money for their friend Kevin McBeath, who's living with motor neuron disease.
19: Some everyday tasks are extremely difficult for me to do now. An example being my 9-year-old son gave me a hand to get dressed this morning. It can affect you emotionally. You know, you worry a lot about, you know, what your future is going to look like, how your family are going to cope with the diagnosis and your decline in health.
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17: Energy bills could rise by more than £400 in the new year. It's according to a forecast by EDF, who is one of the UK's largest providers. The £442 rise would add the equivalent of £36 a month onto the average bill. It means it could bring the level to the highest since June 2023.
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17: A dry, bright morning in the northeast, followed by clouds and rain later. Quite breezy with highs of 16 Celsius. I'm Sky McCord. You're up to date on Original 106.
0: Thank you, Sky. Good morning. Hello. It is Friday morning. It's just Claire and Pete here.
1: Hey, look, roads are looking okay at the moment. We'll get an update in 20 minutes, though.
0: I know. And I am so excited right now. We are about to reveal some of the acts that are taking place at Summer's End 2027, right? We'll do that just before Keep the Heat, obviously.
1: Morning, Aberdeen!
0: And before we get to Keep the Heed, we have some amazing news. Cast your mind back to a month ago. We were live from Brechin. We were at Summer's End 2026, the inaugural one. It's back. It's bigger next year. And it's three full days of amazing acts, right?
1: It is going to be incredible.
0: We have the Friday lineup that we can announce to you for the main stage. We have these guys. Kaiser Chiefs, well known for that one, and of course this one. It's going to be so good.
1: Oh, that's going to be amazing live.
0: Not only that, we have these guys scouting for girls, turning up and performing in Brechin. And headlining the Friday, big dance act, Sigala.
1: Oh, wow.
0: Yeah, it's going to be an awesome weekend next year. Now, Friday tickets go on sale today, right?
1: Yeah, that's right. Today is the day.
0: And in about half an hour, we have a chance for you to win the very first pair of tickets for the Friday. We'll do that just after 8:30 this morning. That's only touching the surface, by the way. I've seen Pete most excited about the Cheeky Girls randomly.
1: You know what? It's like a childhood dream. If I get to meet the Cheeky Girls and do some content with the Cheeky Girls, I will forego my school reunion that is on the same day. That's
0: Friday,
1: it.
0: The 13th of August. That's when Summer's End kicks off next year. By the way, we should mention some of the other acts on the main stage. We've got Ben Walker, who was there this year. Clanadonia, Nathan Smoker's going to be there. On the second stage, Right Said Fred, who were phenomenal
1: iconic.
0: This year. They are going to be back giving us all of their tunes. Goldie Lookin' Chain.
1: Oh, iconic. Goldie Lookin' Chain. They are amazing.
0: 17 boy band in the buff with Garrett Gates.
1: Wow.
0: And of course, the aforementioned Cheeky Girls. Hold Pete.

0: Organized. Good morning, Marsha.
1: Good morning.
2: How's it going in logistics this morning? Are you logistically working?
1: Yes, I am logistically working, yes.
0: You've got quite a crew helping you out this morning. Who's all there?
1: Yes, we do. We have got Aidan, Angie, Hannah, Laura, Kim, Debbie and Derek.
2: Wow.
0: Okay, I mean, this could either be very good or very bad. We'll see how it goes. Let's get to it. I'm going to spin the wheel.
2: Just thinking that's more people than questions.
0: I know.
2: All you need is to get half a question right. Well, not really. You still need to get all six right each.
0: Okay, Marsha, today you're going to be playing with the letter O for Oscar.
2: O.
1: O, okay, yeah.
2: Or O for okay, yeah, that works as well. Right, you know how this works. Shout pass if you can't think of anything. We'll come back if time allows. Are you good to go?
1: Yes, we are. Thank you.
2: Here we go then. Marsha from Old Meldrum with the letter O. Your first category is a body part.
1: Esophagus.
2: A mode of transport.
1: Pass.
2: A three-syllable word.
1: Overlap.
2: Something in a toolbox.
1: Orange screwdriver.
2: A brand. Oh, I liked the thinking there, by the way. Orange screwdriver.
0: So many off you, but yet so few answers. What happened, you lot?
2: Hey, Pete, leave them alone.
0: Right, let's go through these. A body part. Someone eventually shouted esophagus. You passed on a mode of transport. You could have had an open-top bus.
2: An off-road bike.
0: Yeah,
2: there's a
0: off-road
2: few of them
0: vehicles.
2: There.
0: The next was a three-syllable word. Overlap is correct. Something in a toolbox. I don't know if we allow orange screwdriver, because we've had this debate before. If you say orange, a colour before something, it's not actually the word. The word would be screwed. You know what? Whatever. I'll just give you it today just because. Right. Also, what did we have? A brand. You could have had Oakley for that one.
2: Oreo.
0: Or Oreo. The last one would have been a TV show. Any ideas?
2: No, I don't think they do.
1: Nope, can't think of anything.
0: Only Fools and Horses.
2: Anything like that.
1: Oh,
2: yeah. There was another one as well.
0: Yeah, you guys, today, it's not terrible. Kind of is. It's 3 out of 6.
2: That's halfway, Pete. That's
1: perfect.
2: Marsha, don't worry. I'll tell him off later, right? Try again in a month and we'll try and win you guys that cash, okay?
1: Perfect. Thank you so much.
0: See
2: Have
0: ya.
2: A great day. Bye.
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0: Elton John. Hold Me Closer at 8:18. It's Friday, 18th of September. It's Claire and Pete with you until 10 o'clock. David Lewis is in for Martin Ingram today. He's here from 10. Lachlan is in for Craig. He's on from 2. He's got £220 up for grabs on the Music Mash. Yeah, we had a winner earlier this week, so there is a new clip on the go just now. He'll give you the details on that later. And Martin Smith is looking after things in Lachlan's seat. We're all a bit of a muddle today. Yeah, but we'll get through it. We'll muddle through it together. I saw this, and this is a bit wild, literally, right? The Melbourne Olympics happening in 2032, right?
1: Yes.
0: Tell me about this river.
1: Right, so the River Home, which is home to... it's home to 500 crocodiles. It's been chosen as the Olympic and Paralympic rowing and canoeing events. Imagine if you capsize. It's in the Brisbane Games 2032 Olympics. It's got 500 crocodiles in it. And canoeing, if it's white water, you're going to capsize.
0: The thing is, right, are they going to, like... fence off the crocodiles? Can you even do that in a river?
1: They're still going to be there to make it more exciting, right?
0: That's going to make it a bit more like the Hunger Games than the actual Olympics.
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1: 8:23, a little slow Commerce Street from the roundabout to the top of Virginia Street southbound. Watch out for that. South College Street still closed in both directions. That's from Wellington Place down to the Arches roundabout. Millburn Street also closed both ways. Traffic looking all right around that area though. No problems. Garthie also moving fairly well, a little bit slow. Citybound Bealeside North East Side Road. The bypass junction's looking pretty good. West Hill seems to be fine. And yeah, we're all looking pretty good in most areas. Reasonably steady. If you do spot anything, let us know. Aberdeen 460 106.

0: and Searching. It's Friday morning, 18th of September. In case you missed it earlier, we had some of the Friday headliners. Well, not just some of, the Friday headliners being revealed for Summer's End 2027. We are absolutely buzzing about this. Kaiser Chiefs, Scouting for Girls.
1: The Cheeky Girls. Don't forget the Cheeky Girls. I mean, I am so buzzed for it. Me and the Cheeky Girls getting together. It's going to be great.
0: The organiser thought that I was an HR liability, me and Cammy Barnes.
1: We would have so much fun. I've got so many cool ideas for content I'm going to produce with the Cheeky Girls. I can't wait.
0: If she's listening this morning, it's not me that's the HR liability right now, right? Just putting it forward.
1: I'm here for it.
0: Just putting it out there. Right, we have a pair of tickets up for grabs for the Friday of Summer's End, right? We'll do that in the next 10 in a game that I like to call Rewind. We'll get to that very shortly. Dry and bright today. Some showers around this afternoon, though. Highs of 16. Sky has your latest at 8:32.
2: The family is still without answers 2 years after a pair of sisters died in an Aberdeen flat fire. Shiksha and Anshal Subedi died in the fire in January 2024. Dozens of North East businesses may never get their money back following BrewDog's collapse. The Ellen Beer firm went into administration earlier this year. And the King's accused of being giddily elated after Princess Diana's death. The claims in her brother Earl Spencer's book out next week, which has already prompted the palace to release a statement that paternal grief can cloud reason.
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2: Aberdeen boss Stephen Robinson insists Finlay Marshall will be an integral part of his plans. Marshall was handed his first start earlier this week in a 4-0 away win against Motherwell. The Dons boss also ruled out any future loan move for the midfielder. Meanwhile, Gavin Molloy is hoping the Dons can take confidence from gaining their first away win in the league in 2026.
5: We're aware of our away form is not good enough. We know that we've got a big game on Saturday that we can build on this one. So hopefully, yeah, we can get a good run of away games and take it into the international break.
2: He's chatting to Red TV there. Aberdeen are on the road once again this weekend as they take on a managerless Hibernian at Easter Road after sacking David Gray. You're up to date on Original 106.

0: with Mac, 8:39. Good morning. It's Friday morning and the sun is shining across the northeast. And for the most, anyway, there might be an odd shower around today. Bit cooler, highs of 16. Let's rewind ourselves back.
1: Let's go back in time.
0: Yeah, let's go back to August, right? Summer's End was taking place at Brechin. We were there. We were all over it. There were some amazing acts. This morning, we've been announcing some of the acts for the Friday because it's turned into 3 full days next year.
1: Summer's End, August 2027. It's going to be huge.
0: Friday the 13th, Saturday 14th, Sunday 15th of August. Headliners including Kaiser Chiefs, Scouting for Girls. Sagala is going to be there as well.
1: Cheeky Girls.
0: Seen Sagala perform live before, and he is amazing. Right Said Fred are going to be back on the Friday as well.
1: Amazing.
0: They were phenomenal when they covered Calvin Harris. Did not expect that one. Yeah, Pete's become slightly obsessed with the Cheeky Girls.
1: Goldie
0: in the last
1: looking
0: hour.
1: Chain. As well. Oh, there's so many good acts already confirmed. It is going to be brilliant.
0: And this is just for the Friday. So we have a pair of Friday tickets up for grabs, right? If you fancy this, we have rewound ourselves back. So let's rewind a track, right?
1: Yeah.
0: All you need to do is tell me the artist of this track, right? I'm going to cut the music and I'm going to have this like properly paying attention now.
1: Here we go.
0: Who is singing this? I will tell you this. They did perform at Summer's End 2026, right? One more time. For a pair of tickets for Summer's End, the Friday for 2027. Who sang that? 01224-460106.
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1: It's 8:46, looking pretty good in the main. No major delays, looking pretty good around Anderson Drive. The bypass West Hill checking out okay as well. Cults, a little bit busy city bound there. North East Side Road, there's still some roadworks along North East Side. There's a set of temporary lights that have appeared in Drumoke as well, but traffic seems fine. Garthy looking okay. Watch out for that closure on South College Street, both ways from Wellington Place to the Arches, and Milburn Street also closed in both directions. Anything else you see today, let us know. It's Aberdeen 460 106.

0: Rose and Black Eyed Boy. It's Original 106 with Claire and Pete. Good morning. The sun is shining. It is a great day to win some tickets to Summer's End 2027.
1: Oh, yes, it is.
0: Earlier this morning, we revealed the lineup for the Friday, and we had a couple of pairs of, a couple of tickets, whichever way you would like that phrased, to give away. We gave you an artist from this year that was played backwards. All you needed to do was figure it out. Let's go to the phones. Hello, good morning. Who's this?
2: It's JJ.
1: Hi, JJ.
0: Hello, how you doing?
2: Fine, thanks. How are you guys?
0: We're good. Are you a fan of a festival, JJ?
2: Well, it's actually my bestie's birthday that day.
1: What?
0: Right, so if you win these tickets, I guess I know who you're taking with you.
2: Yes.
0: Or are you just going to celebrate their birthday without them?
2: Yeah, I'll just leave them at home and just go for a second hotel.
0: Right, let's get to business then, and let's see if you have the tickets for. First of all, here's the clip. JJ, who sings that?
1: Come on.
2: Is it Cammy Barnes?
0: You
2: can be mine!
0: You are heading off to Summer's End as a pair of tickets for the Friday for 2027.
2: I'm actually really buzzing.
1: Well done!
0: Of the lineup that you've heard so far, who are you looking forward most to seeing?
2: Kaiser Chiefs.
0: Kaiser Chiefs going to be there, so yeah, that is good. It's going to be some lineup, and that's only the Friday, so who knows what's still to come.
2: I know.
0: Awesome! Well done!
2: Bye!

0: Kelly Clarkson, My Life Would Suck Without You. It's Original 106. It's Claire and Pete with you. And after nine, we have Feel Good Friday.
1: Oh, yes. You know what to do. We need the big songs. We need the crowd pleasers. Think Friday energy.
0: We need the voice notes, though, so that I can put my feet up. Don't tell the boss that. He's on holiday. He'll never know, right? Voice notes, please, of the songs that you would like. 01224 460106 on WhatsApp, or you can get in touch straight from the app.
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14: The family of two sisters who died in an Aberdeen flat fire are launching legal action as they are still seeking answers. Shiksha and Aunt Chelsea Beddy died in a fire on Backhilton Road in January 2024. Investigators concluded the fire started accidentally in a neighbouring flat with no subsequent FAI being ordered. Their sister Susan says she will always miss them and no words can fully convey the pain her family feel. Earl Spencer's written that his sister, Princess Diana, had sometimes contemplated ending it all, but her love for her son stopped her. More claims from his memoir have been released in the Daily Mail. Sky's royal correspondent Laura Bundock says the book also makes claims over the then Prince Charles's reaction following Diana's death.
15: Describing the phone call from Prince Charles after she died, he writes, "Unlike my other callers who were stunned, barely able to articulate their condolences and offers of help, he sounded giddily elated, like a lottery winner."
14: Buckingham Palace hasn't responded to the latest claims, but on Wednesday said that fraternal grief can cloud reason. Nearly 60 northeast businesses owed money by BrewDog aren't expected to recover a penny following the company's collapse. The Ellen craft beer giant entered administration in March with debts topping £550 million and nearly 500 employees made redundant. Administrators Alex Partners say unsecured creditors are collectively owed around £207 million, which is unlikely to ever be paid back. Summer's End Angus has now officially launched their lineup for 2027. The Kaiser Chiefs will headline Friday night on the main stage within Brecon Castle Showgrounds. Scouting for Girls, Sagala, Right Said Fred's E17 and Goldie Lookin' Chain are also featuring. Montrose artist Ben Walker is also returning for next year's event, which will run from August 13th until the 15th. And finally, Aberdeen University has been ranked 6th in Scotland in the Times Good University Guide. Overall, it came 28th across the UK, with Robert Gordon's sitting 11th in the country and 55th nationally.
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3: Original 106.
14: The family of two sisters who died in an Aberdeen flat fire have instructed lawyers to carry out their own investigation as they continue to look for answers. Shiksha and Ancha Subedi died following a blaze at a block of flats on Backhilton Road in January 2024. Speaking publicly for the first time, their sister Susan says she will always miss them. Dozens of northeast businesses left out of pocket by BrewDog's collapse may never get their money back. The Ellen craft beer giant went into administration earlier this year with estimated total debts at more than £550 million. Unsecured creditors for the retail business are expected to be due £207 million, of which no dividend is likely. The administration period is currently due to end in March, but Alex Partners wants to extend it by another year. More revelations released from Earl Spencer's memoir claim the then Prince Charles sounded like a lottery winner following Princess Diana's death. Earlier this week, Buckingham Palace responded to previous extracts saying grief can cloud reason and colour memory. Royal biographer Robert Hardman says other claims in Earl Spencer's book don't seem to make sense.
16: He talks about how his father had romantic leanings towards the late Queen when he was a young Aquarian. I'm afraid by the time Johnny Spencer was Aquarian to Elizabeth II, she was a very happily married mother of two. So, I mean, that just wasn't the case. But maybe that's how it's remembered in family folklore.
14: And 10 people from the North East are going to be embarking on a four-day tandem cycling challenge around all of Scotland's Premiership football stadiums. Called the Tour de Fitba, they'll cover 260 miles from Rugby Park on the 7th of October and end at Pittodrie just in time for the St Johnstone game. They're raising money for their friend Kevin McBeath, who's living with motor neuron disease.
17: Some everyday tasks are extremely difficult for me to do now. An example being my 9-year-old son gave me a hand to get dressed this morning. It can affect you emotionally. You know, you worry a lot about, you know, what your future is going to look like, how your family are going to cope with the diagnosis and your decline in health.
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14: A dry, bright morning in the northeast, followed by clouds and rain later. Quite breezy with highs of 16 Celsius. I'm Sky McCord. 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

0: good morning. From the girls at the Red Red Robin, can we have September by Earth, Wind and Fire for Ali and Bruce, who celebrate their 40th wedding anniversary this Sunday? Thank you.
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0: Happy anniversary when it comes. All right, it's Claire here. It's Feel Good Friday. We're in the midst of it right now. What can I get on for you? That's what you need to let me know. And do that via voice note if you can. 01224 460106 is my number on WhatsApp. Drop me a voice note there. You can get in touch straight from the app as well. And I had Jake on earlier in the week, and I completely forgot that he had given me a tune for Feel Good Friday. So Jake, that tune plays next.
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more in Clare, more in Pete, if you're still there. Any chance of hearing Level 42 and something about you? Be much appreciated on a Friday. Ta-da.

0: morning. It's Connie here for Peterhead. Please can I hop Born to be Wild by Steppenwolf for my Feel Good Friday. Bye-bye.
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a poem. I would love you to play Waka Waka by Shakira because I'm just back from Marrakesh and I wish I was back there. Cheers!

0: How good is that, Shakira? Such a tune, right? Waka Waka. That is a feel-good Friday song. Hello, it's Claire here. Right, only a few more spaces left for this week's Feel Good Friday. Part one, anyway. Part two is from with Lachlan from 4 o'clock this afternoon. What can I get on for you? Voice notes are king. 01224 460106.
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0: Family still without answers 2 years after a pair of sisters died in an Aberdeen flat fire are seeking legal action. Shiksha and Anchal Subedi died when a blaze took place at a block of flats on Back Hilton Road in January 2024. Their family have now instructed their lawyers to investigate the tragedy in a bid to gain a clearer understanding and justice. Dozens of businesses across Aberdeen and the North East owed millions from the collapse of BrewDog aren't getting a single penny back. The Allen craft beer giant made nearly 500 staff redundant after entering administration earlier this year with estimated debts of more than £550 million. A Cayman Islands-based business which invested in 2017 is among those not expected to receive a dividend. 10 people from across the northeast are preparing to take on a four-day tandem cycle challenge around all Scotland's Premiership football stadiums. They'll start on the 7th of October at Rugby Park and end at Pittodrie just in time for the St Johnstone game. It's to raise money for lifelong Dons fan Kevin McBeath, who's living with motor neuron disease. Jake Wise, one of his friends and one of those doing the challenge, says they want to help ease the financial impact of the condition.
15: When we received the message from Kevin to tell us that he had been diagnosed with this, pretty much everybody on that night, we've all said that we wanted to do something for him, and we knew that there's not enough support for it, so, and there could always be more.
0: And finally, the lineup for next August Summer's End Angus Festival has been launched. Kaiser Chiefs will headline Friday night at Viking Castle Showgrounds, joined by the likes of Scouting for Girls, Sagala and Right Said Fred.
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0: A dry, bright morning in the northeast, followed by clouds and rain later. Quite breezy with highs of 16 Celsius. I'm Sky McCord. 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

0: That is a good start to the top 10 at 10 this morning. Blur, Country House, Supergrass. All right, thank you, Claire. Thank you, Pete. It's David here.
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0: In for Martin on original 106 and the top 10 at 10 this morning. All the songs between now and 10:30 from the same year, but what is the year? And I'm going to be honest, and I should never say this as a radio presenter, but in about 20 seconds from now, you're going to hear a song, and that will be original 106 having peaked for the day. There will be good songs to follow. The rest of the day looks great, but original 106 peaks in 10 seconds from now, and you will understand why.
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3: Scott.

Scatman John on Original 106. From the seminal Scatman's World album from this year of the top 10 at 10. If you think you're old and past it and you think your life has peaked, Scatman John became famous at 54. He released that album. See, you've still got time, unless you're over the age of 50.

0: Living Joy, No G, Dreamer. On the top 10 at 10, but what's the year? Send me a message from the original 106 app if you've got it. If you don't, go download it. It's free. Let me know where you are, what you're up to today, and your guess on the top 10 at 10. It's a 90s year. We're safe to say that. Some more good tunes on the way. It's David and for Martin. Go nowhere.
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And two can play at that game. It's original 106, top 10 at 10. But what's the year? The Battle of Britpop happened in this year, August. Country House by Blur up against Roll With It from Oasis. Now, we played Blur earlier. Blur would go on to be number one, selling more copies in the first week. I think, though, all these years later, Oasis probably the bigger band. If you applied for Oasis tickets this week, applied for the opportunity to buy Oasis tickets this week, they asked you a question. Now, I don't know if they asked everybody the same question, but the question they asked me was, what was the year that What's the Story, More Than Glory was released? To prove that I was an Oasis fan and that I'd be allowed to buy tickets. The answer to that question is the year we're doing right now on the top 10 at 10. And I could play some Oasis now, something from that big album, but why do that when we could really play the biggest song of the year in question? The Eurovision entry for this year. An all-time classic.

0: couldn't name the Eurovision entry from this year, could you? Not last year, not the year before that, but the year in question on the top 10 at 10 this morning? Well, you maybe could. Love City Groove. With Love City Groove, they spent a lot of time thinking about the title of this song. On the top 10 at 10 on Original 106. When was the last time you heard that? Maybe for good reason. They will be thinking now that, well, a radio station's played our song. We should have a big comeback tour.
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0: What, how many nights Love City Groove could sell out at Celtic Park? I'll be there, front of the queue. It's the top 10 at 10 on Original 106. Hello to Rab, the lorry driver, who says, hi, John. Okay, my name's David, but that's fine. Initially getting it wrong, but then correcting himself. Hello to Carrie, 1 year out. Hello to Sharon, listening this morning with the right answer on the top 10 at 10, part one. Hi to Jeanette. Where's Martin Ingram? Sad face. He's allowed a day off, Jeanette. Hello to Mike. Hello to Sarah. Hello to Gordon as well. All correct. With one of the best years of music, in my humble opinion, 1995. More Love City Groove, please.
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0: I often think when we do the top 10 at 10 in years to come and we're looking back at 2026, what will we be A, playing and B, talking about? Because it's not going to beat this year, the year that Star Wars Return of the Jedi premiered. It was the year that Scarface hit the cinemas and the year that we could watch Flashdance and National Lampoon's Vacation. So quite a good year at the movies, yeah? It was the year that Madonna released her debut album and it was the year that you could watch The A-Team on the TV. And if kids' TV was more your thing, Fraggle Rock. What? What a TV programme that was. But what was the year? Send me a message from the Original 106 app. We'll give you a mention before 11.
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The Cure. Love Cats. On the top 10 at 10 from Original on a 6. But what's the year? Heaven 17 as well. Temptation. It's David here for Martin. Hello to Gordon on the text. You can't say it was the year of Fraggle Rock, David, without playing the Fraggle Rock theme. He's got a point.

0: Howard Jones' new song on Original 106 on the top 10 at 10. Andy is upset because I mentioned it was the year of Fraggle Rock and the A-Team, and I only played the Fraggle Rock theme and not the A-Team theme. I mean, look, I am well up for doing a TV themes request hour. Just say the word. Sorry, maybe we'll do the A-Team theme next time. Hello to Carrie, getting it right for part two in the top 10 at 10 this morning. Sharon, it was the year that she met her husband. Dave has got it right. You know what? No wrong answers. You know your 80s music well. Hello to Mike. Hello to Linda. Hello to Steve. All getting part two of the top 10 at 10 correct this morning. The year was 1983.
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20: Family still without answers 2 years after a pair of sisters died in an Aberdeen flat fire are seeking legal action. Shiksha and Anchal Subedi died when a blaze took place at a block of flats on Back Hilton Road in January 2024. Their family have now instructed their lawyers to investigate the tragedy in a bid to gain a clearer understanding and justice. Dozens of businesses across Aberdeen and the North East owed millions from the collapse of BrewDog aren't getting a single penny back. The Allen craft beer giant made nearly 500 staff redundant after entering administration earlier this year with estimated debts of more than £550 million. A Cayman Islands-based business which invested in 2017 is among those not expected to receive a dividend. 10 people from across the North East are preparing to take on a four-day tandem cycle challenge around all Scotland's Premiership football stadiums. They'll start on the 7th of October at Rugby Park and end at Pittodrie just in time for the St Johnstone game. It's to raise money for lifelong Dons fan Kevin McBeath, who's living with motor neuron disease. Jake Wise, one of his friends and one of those doing the challenge, says they want to help ease the financial impact of the condition.
21: When we received the message from Kevin to tell us that he had been diagnosed with this, pretty much everybody on that night, we've all said that we wanted to do something for him, and we knew that there's not enough support for it, so, and there could always be more.
20: And finally, the lineup for next August Summer's End Angus Festival has been launched. Kaiser Chiefs will headline Friday night at Viking Castle Showgrounds, joined by the likes of Scouting for Girls, Sagala and Right Said Fred.
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20: A dry, bright morning in the northeast, followed by clouds and rain later. Quite breezy with highs of 16 Celsius. I'm Sky McCord. You're up to date on Original 106.

If you want to feel old, that song is 25 years old. Yes, that's right, 25. Released the same week as, well, the other thing that we've been commemorating this week, which is 25 years old. It would be a strange week to release music that week. And Kylie has had hits in five different decades. The 80s, 90s, noughties, 10s and 20s. Wow. She's not old enough, is she? Alison Limerick, Where Love Lives Before That. It's David here in for Martin on Original 106 on a Friday. And I hope you're doing good today. If you're stuck at work, we are keeping you company. Say hello. Let us know what you're up to. You can send me a message from the Original 106 app. If you don't have it, it's free. Go download it right now.

0: My 10-year-old daughter is currently in her Taylor Swift era. She's non-stop watching Taylor on her iPad all the time. I'm not going to ruin it by saying I quite like Taylor Swift too, because that would make it very uncool, wouldn't it? Taylor Swift, The Faith of Ophelia on Original 106, with some Chess Glynn and Oasis on the way next. Go nowhere.
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When are we going to find out if we're allowed to buy tickets? I've applied. But that doesn't really mean anything at this stage. Oasis, Don't Look Back in Anger. On Original 106. AI, right? Now, I know AI is in the news a lot at the moment. A lot of doom and gloom. A lot of people saying it might end the world. There's a 10% chance we might all die, is what the news was this week. But I heard something this week that AI's done that, you know what? It's not all bad. Are you ready for Postman Pat, but as Liam Gallagher?

0: 106 and Going Loco down in Acapulco. If you like the sound of that, Original 106 Gold is where it's at, and you can get it online, original106.co.uk, and on the app as well, where you will not hear songs like Liam Gallagher doing the theme to Postman Pat, as that's very much not a Gold song. But Laura does say a lot of love, by the way, for that song, which we'll not play again. If you missed it, you're too late. Laura does say, finally a use for AI, a good use for AI, yes. Stick around, more good songs on the way to take us to midday. Ray and the Red Hot Chili Peppers, Go Nowhere.
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I have a little obsession with one-hit wonders, because I often wonder how their life goes after their big song. Do you think Daniel Powter made enough money from that song that he could buy a nice house and never has to worry about work again? Or do you think it was a bit like being made redundant? He got enough money to get him through the next year or so, but he's going to have to do something about it. Have you looked for a job yet today, Daniel? No, I'll get to it. Daniel Powter, Bad Day, Ray, Where's My Husband and the Red Hot Chili Peppers. Under the Bridge for a Friday morning on Original 106.

0: you company as we head into Friday afternoon, and Lachlan's on the way later with another Feel Good Friday. But I've got lots of good songs between now and Lachlan, and we'll update you on the news next. Go nowhere.
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13: The family of two sisters who died in an Aberdeen flat fire is launching legal action more than 2 years on. 24-year-old Shiskia and 28-year-old Anshal Sabedi died when a police tore through a block of flats on Backhilton Road in January 2024. Despite investigators concluding the fire started accidentally, their family say they're still looking for answers and are using their own lawyers to investigate the tragedy. Almost 60 North East businesses owed millions from the collapse of Brewdog won't receive a penny. The Ellen Craft Beer firm had debts of £550 million when it collapsed in March, leading to hundreds of job losses. Unsecured creditors creditors for the retail business are expected to be due £207 million, of which no dividend is likely. 10 people from the North East are taking on a four-day tandem cycling challenge across every Scottish Premiership stadium to raise money for their friend with motor neuron disease. The Tour de Fitba challenge will start at Rugby Park next month before finishing at Pittodrie in time for the St Johnstone match. Kevin McBeath is the man at the centre of the challenge.
14: It means more than I can put into words. I cannot say thank you enough to the guys doing that challenge. I can't say thank you enough to the people who have supported them, by them and by some others. It's completely overwhelming. I'll forever be grateful to that.
13: And finally, Kaiser Chiefs have been revealed as the first headliner for Summer's End Angus 2027. The festival will return to Beacon Castle Showgrounds after a successful first year last month. They'll be joined on the Friday by the likes of Scouting for Girls and Right Said Fred.
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13: A dry, bright morning in the northeast, followed by clouds and rain later. Quite breezy with highs of 16 Celsius. I'm Sky McCord. 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

0: Friday afternoon on Original 106, 10 past 12, with Sam Fender. It's People Watching, something you couldn't do in our office today.
1: Nobody comes in on a Friday.
0: And I know that's rich from me, because I'm a hybrid worker. I wouldn't normally come in on a Friday either. It's a good, Friday's a good admin day, isn't it? But it's very quiet around here. The Martians could land in the car park and nobody would care. So if you are in work today and you are keeping your company afloat and going, we salute you and we hope you're keeping you company today. Well, here's another song that would work for being in the office on your own. It's Westlife, World of Our Own, not Original. You make me-

0: Good Enough, Dodgy. On Original 106, with me, David, here from Martin. He's back on Monday. Do not panic. To everyone who's texting, going, where's Martin? Where is he? He's just having a Friday off. He's allowed to every now and again. I've got some good tunes on the way. Chapel Roan and Soft Cell next.
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Thank you. Chapel Roan, The Giver on Original 106, Soft Cell, Tainted Love, very nearly 12:30. Hello to the unnamed man in the Highlands, exact location not given, but he is in the Highlands, who's won £1 million on the lottery by playing the same numbers for the last 30 years. He did what we all did at the start. If you remember, you had to pick the numbers. He picked the birthdays of his family. He's played them consistently for the last 30 years. They finally came up, and he is now £1 million better off. I don't know about you, but we started doing that, and then I don't know when, maybe about 5-10 years in, we went, we're never winning this, and gave up. And I bet there's a website that I could put the numbers into to see what we could have won. I don't want to do that.

0: Daniel Bedingfield, got to get through this. On Original 106, Delamitri, always the last to know. It's David here from Martin. Good songs on the way, taking us up to 1 o'clock, including a song that sampled Michael Jackson without his permission, but he loved the song so much when he heard it, he went, yeah, you can have it for free, doesn't matter. Phew, it's here next.
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SWV right here on Original 106 Lachlan on from 2 o'clock this afternoon. And being a Friday, feel good Friday after 4 o'clock. So if you want to get a song on the radio to get you ready for the weekend after 4, Lachlan is the man to do that. 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A voice note as well for Lachlan, please. He might put your song on the radio after 4 o'clock. Right, this is good. This is Jungle, Someday, Somewhere on Original 106.

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0: A modern soul and funk collective. What's not to love? Jungle from London. That's a track called Someday Somewhere on Original 106.
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0: BTS, Dynamite, original on a six with Fergie and Big Girls Don't Cry before that. Right, we'll get the news at one and then we'll do the number ones at one. Go nowhere.
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13: The family of two sisters who died in an Aberdeen flat fire is launching legal action more than 2 years on. 24-year-old Shiskia and 28-year-old Ancha Subedi died when a police tore through a block of flats on Back Hilton Road in January 2024. Despite investigators concluding the fire started accidentally, their family say they're still looking for answers and are using their own lawyers to investigate the tragedy. Almost 60 North East businesses owed millions from the collapse of Brewdog won't receive a penny. The Ellen Craft Beer firm had debts of £550 million when it collapsed in March, leading to hundreds of job losses. Unsecured credit creditors for the retail business are expected to be due £207 million, of which no dividend is likely. 10 people from the North East are taking on a four-day tandem cycling challenge across every Scottish Premiership stadium to raise money for their friend with motor neuron disease. The Tour de Fitbar challenge will start at Rugby Park next month before finishing up at Tawdry in time for the St Johnstone match. Kevin McBeath is the man at the centre of the challenge.
14: It means more than I can put into words. I cannot say thank you enough to the guys doing that challenge. I can't say thank you enough to the people who have supported them, by them and by some others. It's completely overwhelming. I'll forever be grateful to that.
13: And finally, Kaiser Chiefs have been revealed as the first headliner for Summer's End Angus 2027. The festival will return to Beacon Castle Showgrounds after a successful first year last month. They'll be joined on the Friday by the likes of Skidhoop for Girls and Right Said Fred.
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13: A dry, bright morning in the northeast, followed by clouds and rain later. Quite breezy with highs of 16 Celsius. I'm Sky McCord. 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

0: What's the latest on the Ed Sheeran thing? Everybody's pulled out of his US tour. Everybody. Like, it's just constant. Everybody. Look, there's anybody left. It's just Ed on his own now. At this rate, we could get a slot. Could we, yeah? Let's get the band back together. It's Original 106. Stick around. I've got Prince and Beyonce on the way.
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The most beautiful girl in the world. Prince on Original 106, half past one. Beyonce before that. It's David here, in for Martin. Lachlan is on it too. And look, the world's an interesting place at the moment. It's not great in a lot of areas. The price of fuel is going up quickly. $1.99 a litre for diesel, one of the petrol stations I drove past on my way in today. Interest rates are looking like they might go up soon. The price of your mortgage is probably not great. But look, I've got some good news because politics is taking care of it. There is good news in politics today, and I think you'll be relieved. I think you can rest easy tonight when you learn this news. The UK's dismal Eurovision song choices are to be examined by MPs. In May, Luke Mum No Computer came last with 1 point. In 2023, May Muller finished second from bottom, and in 2021, James Newman came last, this time with 0 points. And now MPs will be looking into it. The chair of the Digital Culture, Media and Sport Committee said, "We want to get to the bottom of this." I just think there might be bigger fish to fry right now.

0: think we'll ever get bored of him. Cammy Barnes, Let Me Down. It's original 106. What a tune. With Michael Jackson on the way next.
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somber, my body isn't ready, and Michael Jackson. Right, I'm nearly out of here, but the good music will continue very soon. Lachlan on from 2, and Feel Good Friday after 4 o'clock this afternoon. So if there's a song you want to hear on the radio to get you ready for the weekend, send us a message right now on the app. It's free, you can do it, it's very easy. Send a voice note as well, and Lachlan could play it after 4. Yeah, yeah.

0: dressed for success. It's not me. I look like I got dressed in the dark. Roxette on Original 106. Right, thanks for listening. Martin is back on Monday and Lachlan is here next. Have a great weekend.
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5: Highland Council has unanimously passed a motion calling for a review into licensing after five councillors were given a vote of no confidence. The motion was proposed by seven female councillors and agreed at the full council meeting yesterday. It's after a majority vote by the licensing committee saw convicted rapist David Brown allowed to keep his taxi operator's licence. The family of two sisters who died in an Aberdeen flat fire are launching legal action as they continue to search for answers. Shikshia and Anchal Subedi died in a fire on Back Hilton Road in January 2024. Investigators concluded the blaze started accidentally in a neighbouring flat, with no subsequent FAI ordered. The family has now instructed Digby Brown to carry out their own probe into the fire. The reason behind why works on a busy Aberdeen bridge finished weeks ahead of schedule has been revealed. Council co-leader Christian Allard says the reopening of King George VI Bridge and the Bridge of Dee came down to good weather. Both bridges were reopened on Wednesday but were due to do so a month later. And finally, Robert Gordon University is honouring the life of Aberdeen football legend Dennis Law with the official launch of the Dennis Law Institute for Sport and Wellbeing. It aims to provide a platform for improving health, wellbeing and opportunity through physical activity. Speaking to Original 106, at the opening ceremony today, Dennis's daughter Diana says it's a fitting tribute to a man so beloved by the city.
6: Dad played football such a long time ago and retired a long time ago, but the love that this city has and what the city means to Dad, it's just a huge honour. You know that his legacy will go on, and to have that, yeah, just very proud.
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5: Cloudy skies this afternoon with showers of rain throughout, heavy in some areas, and highs of 16 Celsius. I'm Tom Irvin, you're up to date on Original 106.

Alex Warren with Bloodline and Whitney Houston at Original 106 for Friday. Here we are, end of the week. Lachlan here for Craig again. And thank you, David, firstly, for leaving your empty Greg's wrappers in the studio for me to tidy away. Nice one. Cheers, buddy. And also for the show today. His dream came true. He got to play Love City Groove on the top 10 at 10. He's been begging Martin, genuinely, for I would say over a year now, please take a day off and give me 95 so that I can shove on Love City Groove. And finally, David Lewis is going to die happy. Or at the very least, take early retirement. That was the last time we heard from David. Cheerio. Enjoy the rest of your life, mate. It's the 18th of September. Happy National Cheeseburger Day. Shout out to the workies for National Tradesman Day. And I think we can all get behind World 4pm Finish Day. Where's that been the rest of our working lives? I mean, I've picked a terrible day for it, because normally, obviously, I'd be on the evening show till 10 o'clock at night. So a 4 o'clock finish today is much less of a reward than it would be for an evening show. So can we restage this one next week, please?

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1: Benson Boone, Original 106, Lachlan here, just about half two. Here are your new Music Mash clips. Three songs there for you to identify. For your chance to win £220, that's what we've got now. Gary played yesterday for £200. We'll hear how he did in just a second. But remember, every day that we don't get a winner, we'll stick £20 into the pot. So it's £220 today. If there's no win, it might be back on Monday for £240, £260 on Tuesday. You know, it'll go on and on until we get ourselves our winner. But it could be you today. £220 for naming those three songs. 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And have a listen to Gary's guesses to make sure you don't go for these later.
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3: 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Ray, Where's My Husband? 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

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Remember, astronomical calendar fans, this is about to be our final weekend of summer ahead of us, so make the most of it. I am just looking at the forecast, and there's plenty of cloud to go around, so that is excellent.

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14: Highland Council has unanimously passed a motion calling for a review into licensing after 5 councillors were given a vote of no confidence. The motion was proposed by 7 female councillors and agreed at the full council meeting yesterday. It's after a majority vote by the licensing committee saw convicted rapist David Brown allowed to keep his taxi operator's licence. The family of 2 sisters who died in an Aberdeen flat fire are launching legal action as they continue to search for answers. Shikshia and Anchal Subedi died in a fire on Back Hilton Road in January 2024. Investigators concluded the blaze started accidentally in a neighbouring flat, with no subsequent FAI ordered. The family has now instructed Digby Brown to carry out their own probe into the fire. The reason behind why works on a busy Aberdeen bridge finished weeks ahead of schedule has been revealed. Council co-leader Christian Allard says the reopening of King George VI Bridge and the Bridge of Dee came down to good weather. Both bridges were reopened on Wednesday but were due to do so a month later. And finally, Robert Gordon University is honouring the life of Aberdeen football legend Dennis Law with the official launch of the Dennis Law Institute for Sport and Wellbeing. It aims to provide a platform for improving health, wellbeing and opportunity through physical activity. Speaking to Original 106 at the opening ceremony today, Dennis's daughter Diana says it's a fitting tribute to a man so beloved by the city.
15: Dad played football such a long time ago and retired a long time ago, but the love that this city has and what the city means to Dad, it's just a huge honour. They know that his legacy will go on, and to have that, yeah, just very proud.
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14: Cloudy skies this afternoon with showers of rain throughout, heavy in some areas and highs of 16 Celsius. I'm Tom Irvin. You're up to date on Original 106.

0: It's Original 106 with Bross, I Owe You Nothing, and Lady Gaga, Ariana Grande, Rain On Me. It's Friday, it's nearly the weekend, Lachlan here. Congratulations to Lady Gaga for welcoming her first child into the world. It's been announced that she gave birth back in June to a wee girl. She's called her Rose Bean Polanski. Rose Bean. I've got no issue with the rose, but Bean! So she said that, well, the rose part, that came from her granny, who was called Veronica Rose. That's, you know, it's a nice way to honour her. That's very lovely. And I can only assume that for the other part of the name, she's a massive fan of Rowan Atkinson.
1: Oh, Teddy.
0: Rose Bean. Oh, what are you thinking, Lady Gaga? We can only hope that Rose Bean turns out to be the polar opposite of Mr. Bean. You know, he's a funny guy, but he'd be an absolute nightmare to parent.

0: Madonna and Hung Up at Original 106 for Friday. Remember, from 4 o'clock we do Feel Good Friday. I'll bring you all the details for that very soon. And classic AC/DC on the way.
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0: Taylor Swift, Original 106, and the Laz there too. It's Lachlan for your Friday. On Monday morning, these guys are back.
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0: They'll bring with them the next round of Keep the Heat. £500 up for grabs. You will have 20 seconds to answer six questions. All those answers beginning with your random letter. That's it. That's the game. £500 could be coming your way at 10 past 8 on Monday morning. If you would like to play, enter now at original106.co.uk. So you'll forget to over the weekend, then Monday morning I'll come around. You go, oh, I've not done it. Right, so do that just now. Marsha was on with the letter O for, oh, will I win Keep the Heat?
1: Keep calm.
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1: Keep the heat.
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0: Teddy Swims and The Door at Original 106. 25 minutes to 4 just now, 4 o'clock is when we launch Feel Good Friday. We start the weekend with your song choices. What would you like to hear today? 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We go from 4 o'clock. 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
2: 3:40 and already picking up on the roads. I think people are really going for this 4 o'clock finish Friday. South College Street obviously still closed both ways. Yesterday we looked like we were off the hook with Market Street, but already this afternoon it's a 5-10 minute delay for northbound traffic. Backed up the whole length of Market Street and round most of North Esplanade West. Got the temporary lights at the junction of Berrydown Road and Hutchins Street. It's quite sluggish to there from George Street at the moment. Leslie Terrace still closed both ways at Powis Terrace. You're queuing to there from the top end of George Street and from the roundabout on Berrydown Road. It's busy at the Mount Hooley. Delays to there from Hutchins Street, the Gallagate and West North Street. So if you know of anything happening there, give me a shout please. Queue northbound on King Street towards the Seaton roundabout. It's just a couple of minutes there, but also quite sluggish off the roundabout along St Macker Drive to the crossroads. A bit of a build up either side of Great Western Road on Anderson Drive, and Seafield Road still closed as you approach Anderson Drive from Countess Wells Road. If you spot anything on the roads this afternoon, my number is 01224 461006. Let me know about it.

Agnes and Release Me at Original 106. Lachlan here for your Friday, just about 10 to 4. I'm sure you've heard the news story this week about the High Rocks winner who, well, she released herself and still kept going on with the race, right? So she had this accident and she just keeps doing the High Rocks. It's been the top article on the BBC News website literally every day this week whenever I've been on it. I don't really know why. You know, I'm seeing that headline and thinking, I don't really want to know more about this. So whoever keeps clicking on it and leaving it at the top of the news charts, I know you think you're funny, but can you just stop now? Seriously. I did enjoy the tweet earlier from a guy called Matt who says, what's the big deal anyway? High Rocks are just crufts for humans. And I'm sorry if you're big on High Rocks, if you do the endurance training, but it is kind of true. It usually takes place in a big arena. Sometimes they film it. There's obstacle courses to complete. There's medals to be awarded. Contestants pooping on the courses frowned upon. High Rocks and crufts, literally the

0: Brian Adams and Mel C at Original 106 Lachlan here at 5 minutes to four, which means we are 5 minutes away from Feel Good Friday. After four, you're in charge of the tunes. We kickstart the weekend with whatever you want on the radio. This is my number, 01224 460106, right? Aberdeen 460106. You can call me there, you can WhatsApp me there, you can get me on the Original 106 app as well. And just tell me what you would like to hear. We will sort your song choices after four. We start the weekend with whatever you want to hear. Feel Good Friday on the way next.
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6: Highland Council has ordered an independent licensing review after councillors who voted to allow a rapist to retain his licence faced a vote of no confidence from colleagues. The move was proposed by seven female councillors and agreed at a full council meeting yesterday. It follows a majority decision by the licensing committee to allow convicted rapist David Brown to keep his taxi operator's licence. Brown was jailed in May for 6 years and 9 months for raping an 18-year-old female passenger in 2023. Aberdeen City Council co-leader Christian Allard has revealed controversial bridge repairs in the city finished weeks ahead of time because of good weather. Works on King George VI Bridge and the Bridge of Dee were meant to end in October, but instead finished this Wednesday. Mr. Allard says the proposed completion date was to allow for more time as bridges can prove a difficult fix. Robert Gordon University is further cementing the legacy of an Aberdeen football icon with the launch of the Dennis Law Institute for Sport and Wellbeing. It'll focus on improving health, wellbeing and opportunity through sport and physical activity while supporting research and community projects across the northeast. Dennis's family say they're delighted the late Woodside legend will continue to motivate future generations. Head of sport at RGU, Ian Lowe, echoes that.
7: Dennis is such an inspirational figure for so many people, but hopefully it'll inspire increased participation in sport and physical activity and also really motivate our students to grab life by the ball, so to speak.
6: And finally, it appears filming's taking place in the Highlands for season 5 of popular Netflix series Bridgerton. What appears to be members of the period drama's cast were seen shooting a wedding scene at an estate near Laggan yesterday.
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6: Cloudy skies this afternoon with showers of rain throughout, heavy in some areas and highs of 16 Celsius. I'm Tom Irvin, you're up to date on Original 106.
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It's Friday. It's Original 106. It has just gone 4 o'clock, which means it is Feel Good Friday. Look, it's rubbish outside. It's raining, it's grey, it's dull. But it's still the start of the weekend and we celebrate with your requests on Feel Good Friday, okay? From now until the end of the show, just about anything goes. It's going to be feel good. You know, if you think, yeah, the DJ wouldn't play this at a function, you know, a wedding dance or a birthday do, if they're not going to play it there, I'm probably not going to play it here. But otherwise, come at me, let me see what you've got for Feel Good Friday. It's Lachlan here, by the way. Hiya. Been ages since I've done an afternoon Feel Good Friday. I am looking forward to this. And we started with Kieran's choice, Journey, Don't Stop Believing. Happy Friday to you, Kieran. And the House Martin's there for Chile, who's heading with the lads to Easter Road tomorrow. Fingers crossed you get the result you're after. Right, let me know what you want to hear. Basically, all the usual ways you can get involved with the station, that's what you can do. You can phone us, you can WhatsApp us, you can text, message us on the app, message on the Facebook page. Do people still do that? Do people message on Facebook? I don't know. You can if you want. Text number is 81400, original at the start of there. Best way to get involved is a voice note on the Original 106 app. They'll love your voice notes. Come and say hello. Let us know what you're after for Feel Good Friday. Because this is how we launch the weekend with your song choices. This is for Davey. He's ready for the weekend. He's got Shapeshifters. It's Lola's theme on Original.

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2: Let's go, girls.

That is for Lisa, who says she's getting ready for day drinks with the girls tomorrow. Can they have some Shania Twain? There you go. Man, I feel like a woman. On a ridge at a 106, Lachlan here. Tell me what you're after for Feel Good Friday. Your chance to start the weekend off with some banging tunes. 81400, original, starting your text. Or voice note me on the original 106 app. You know that MPs have always got a lot on their plate. You know they might have a day in the office where they cover inflation, speed limits, I don't know, immigration, and a debate about tax, right? That could be one day for them. Or they'll have a day where they hold a meeting to investigate why the UK never wins Eurovision. This is genuinely about to happen. We don't know when exactly it's going to happen, but bosses from the BBC and the music industry members will have to sit in front of a parliamentary committee for culture and media. It all sounds very fancy, as they're interrogated, and they have genuinely used the word interrogated, it all sounds very serious, about why the UK performs so poorly. Head of Digital, Culture, Media and Sports, Dame Caroline Dinenage, says, "We want to get to the bottom of who chooses our entrant, on what basis, and whether our dismal record of achievement is the result of a bad song choice, weak performance, or something else." Oh, she's going full detective here. Let's just remind ourselves of this year's song. It was called Eins, zwei, drei by Look Mum No Computer.

0: I don't see the problem. I think that's a beautiful bit of music.
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5: 4.23, actually looking quite quieter on the roads than it was when we last checked in, so fairly smooth running for you on the way home. Remember that South College Street is still closed both ways. You've got northbound queues on Market Street. They are easing up now, but it's sluggish southbound. Traffic's now queuing back past Ship Row on Virginia Street, but still moving reasonably quickly. Still got the lights at the junction of Berry Road and Hutchin Street quite sluggish to there from George Street currently. It's about a 5 minute delay. Leslie Terrace closed both ways at Powys Terrace at the moment. You're queuing to there from the top end of George Street and also from the roundabout on Berrydown Road. Kitty Brewster and Causeway End are looking fine there. It's all good at Anderson Drive, but remember Seafield Road is closed as you approach the drive from Countess Wells Road. Riverside Drive is sluggish towards the King George roundabout as you come from the Bridge of Deeside. Top of Holborn Street is looking busy. Queue citybound between Great Southern Road and Great Western Road, and it's sluggish the other way between Union Street and Willow Bank Road. North East Road busy at Colts, and southbound traffic on the AWPR is congested as you approach the West Hill exit. If you've spotted anything else, I'm at 01224 460106.

0: Feel Good Friday, Original 106. That's Nelly's Choice Madonna. Thank you, Nelly. If you want to get a song on, let me know. 01224 46106. Give me a shout. Let me know what you fancy hearing. So it's wet and breezy across the northeast, but rain should be disappearing from early evening. 13 degrees at the moment, lows later of 11. It's 4:31. Tom's got your update.
1: Highland Council has unanimously passed a motion calling for a review into licensing after five councillors were given a vote of no confidence for their part in allowing convicted rapist David Brown to keep his taxi operator's licence. We now know why controversial Aberdeen Bridge repairs were finished weeks ahead of time. Council co-leader Christian Allard has attributed the accelerated works on the King George VI Bridge and the Bridge of Dee to good weather. And Robert Gordon University is further cementing the legacy of an Aberdeen football icon with the launch of the Dennis Law Institute for Sport and Wellbeing.
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1: Aberdeen might be facing a managerless Hibs at Easter Road tomorrow, but that doesn't mean they need to prepare for the game any differently, according to Dons boss Stephen Robinson. David Gray was sacked during the week and John Potter put in charge for now. But Robinson isn't letting what's going on at Hibs distract him from getting a third win in a row on the road.
4: I've nothing but admiration for David. I always find him very, very good to get on with and very clever tactically as well. They've put experience in there, but we have to concentrate on ourselves. They haven't changed players, they've changed manager. We know that it won't be that much different. We have to make sure we turn up in the exact same form and attitude that we did the last two games and to try and get a result out of another away fixture.
1: In terms of team news, Lewis Mayo and Stuart Armstrong are doubts for this weekend. You're up to date on Original 106.

0: Feel Good Friday, Original 106. Fiona and Peter Heed asking for Chesney Hawks. There you go, Fiona. And that is Mel's choice, Live in Joy and Dreamer. Nice one, Mel. Thank you. If you want a song on Feel Good Friday, let me know what it is. 01224 46106 is my number. Claire and Peter back with you from 6 o'clock on Monday morning. And today they were giving away tickets for next year's Summer's End Festival. It returns to Brechin in August next year. The lineup's just been announced, and a big giveaway earlier.
1: It's Gigi.
2: Hi, Gigi.
3: Hello, how are you doing?
1: Fine, thanks. How are you guys?
3: Not
2: we're good.
3: Bad. Are you a fan of a festival, Gigi?
1: Well, it's actually my bestie's birthday that day.
2: What?
3: Right, so if you win these tickets, I guess I know who you're taking with you.
1: Yes.
3: Or are you just going to celebrate their birthday without them?
1: Yeah, I'll just leave them at home and just go for Prosecco myself.
3: Right, let's get to business then, and let's see if you have the tickets first of all. Here's the clip. JJ, who sings that?
2: Come on.
1: Is it Cammy Barnes?
3: You
1: can be mine.
3: You are heading off to Summer's End as a pair of tickets for the Friday for 2027.
1: I'm actually really buzzing. Yeah.
2: Well done.
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0: 4:46 and it's quite sluggish to the temporary lights at Berrydown Road from the George Street side of Hutchins Street at the moment. Still a few minutes waiting there. Leslie Terrace closed both ways at Powys Terrace. Queuing two there from the top end of George Street. Also from the roundabout on Berrydown Road. And Powys Terrace now looking like it's busy for citybound traffic too. Little sluggish westbound through Rose Mount and tailbacks from the Westbourne Crossroads on Westbourne Drive, about the length of the park. All good at Anderson Drive, other than a bit of queuing on both sides to Great Western Road. Busiest if you're moving south at the moment. Top of Holborn Street looking sluggish from Great Southern Road right to Union Street. North Deeside Road is busy at Cults, and southbound traffic on the AWPR congested as you approach the West Hill exit. And remember as well, the South College Street closure in both directions between Wellington Place and Riverside Drive, but surrounding roads look like they're moving okay for them. If you spot anything on the North East roads this afternoon, let me know, please. My number is this, 01224 46 0106. Keep me up to date with what's happening.

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0: Alison's choice on Feel Good Friday is Dolly Parton 95. Thank you, Alison. You enjoy your weekend. Slacklin here, playing more or less what you tell me to. 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
0: And let's also get stuck into the Music Mash. I have got £220 with your name on it. All you need to do is name these three songs. Listen very carefully. There are three songs there mashed together. I'll need you to give me three songs and artists if you want to win that money. Yesterday, Gary was our first player for the new one. He guessed John Farnham, You're the Voice, Chumba Wumba with Tub Thumping, and Ray, Where Is My Husband? I can tell you that none of those were right answers. So if they're in your head, take them out of your head and let's get some other guesses from you. Three songs here.
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0: 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Remember, there's £220 up for grabs on the Music Mash. 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
14: Highland Council has ordered an independent licensing review after councillors who voted to allow a rapist to retain his licence faced a vote of no confidence from colleagues. The move was proposed by 7 female councillors and agreed at a full council meeting yesterday. It follows a majority decision by the licensing committee to allow convicted rapist David Brown to keep his taxi operator's licence. Brown was jailed in May for 6 years and 9 months for raping an 18-year-old female passenger in 2023. Aberdeen City Council co-leader Christian Allard has revealed controversial bridge repairs in the city finished weeks ahead of time because of good weather. Works on King George VI Bridge and the Bridge of Dee were meant to end in October, but instead finished this Wednesday. Mr Allard says the proposed completion date was to allow for more time, as bridges can prove a difficult fix. Last week's air traffic control outage, which grounded 2,000 flights, is being blamed on a software defect which took systems down in a millisecond. A report by operator Nats says the glitch wasn't caused by any incorrect actions. Instead, Chief Executive Martin Rolfe says developers are fixing a section of coding. But speaking at the time, Ryanair boss Michael O'Leary insisted someone else should lead the review.
15: Why is he preparing his own report? Is some failing student marking their own exam papers? So he should be fired and put somebody competent in there to run it. Like, you've had three collapses of UK ATC systems in the last 3 years.
14: Robert Gordon University is further cementing the legacy of an Aberdeen football icon with the launch of the Dennis Law Institute for Sport and Wellbeing. It'll focus on improving health, wellbeing and opportunity through sport and physical activity, while supporting research and community projects across the North East. Dennis's family say they're delighted the late Woodside legend will continue to motivate future generations. Head of sport at RGU, Ian Lowe, echoes that.
16: Hopefully it'll inspire increased participation in sport and physical activity, and also really motivate our students to grab life by the balls, so to speak.
14: And finally, it appears filming's taking place in the Highlands for season 5 of popular Netflix series Bridgerton. What appears to be members of the period drama's cast were seen shooting a wedding scene at an estate near Laggan yesterday.
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14: A UK government minister has been accused of telling fibs after saying GB Energy was never intended to employ 1,000 people in Aberdeen. Energy Minister Martin McCluskey says the target is around 300 staff in the city, insisting the larger number wasn't meant to refer to direct employees. The SNP described the remark as shameful and has accused Labour of breaking its promises.
2: Original 106 weather with Remap Aberdeen.
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14: Staying cloudy across the northeast this evening, with any lingering showers quickly easing off and overnight lows of 12 Celsius. I'm Tom Irvin. 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

0: It's Friday. It's 10 minutes past five. It's Feel Good Friday at Original 106, and that is Albert's Choice, some Deacon Blue. Just thanks to their new tour. Sugar Babes there as well. It's Lachlan here for Craig today. Let's do this.
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0: Right, we have got £220 up for grabs on the Music Mash. We're looking to end the week with a win. Pat's playing. You feeling confident? Are you going to scoop this money, Pat?
2: I'm going to do my best.
0: What are you going to spend the money on if you win? Anything planned? Any holidays or what?
2: Oh, it's the weekend, so I think I'll have a party.
0: Few beers.
2: That is
0: what we like to hear. Right, Pat, this is how it's going to work. I'm going to play you our Music Mash clip. There are three songs in there. Just about a millisecond of each song. You've got to try and work out what all three of those songs are if you get three right. I'm giving you the money. Are you ready to play the Music Mash?
2: I am ready to play.
0: Okay, let's do it. I will play you this clip and we'll get your three guesses. I'll let you hear it a couple of times because it's a tricky one, this. So, we do know that there's an 80s, 90s and noughties song in there. Have we got three guesses?
2: Okay, yeah, I've got three guesses. Let's go for it.
0: Okay, hit me.
2: Okay, I think the 80s one is Pat Benatar, Hit Me With Your Best Shot.
0: Right.
2: I think the 90s one is Ocean Colour Scene, David Coverdale.
0: Okay.
2: And I think the noughties one is Ruby, Kaiser Chiefs.
0: Well, I'll lock those in for you. What are we saying? Pat Benatar, Ocean Colour Scene and Kaiser Chiefs, right?
2: Mm-hmm.
0: It's not a win, but it is a one out of three. So you've got one of those answers right, mate.
2: Excellent. One out of three is bad.
0: Hey, well, it's better than yesterday's zero.
2: Good stuff. I'm happy with that.
0: Yeah, it's not bad, is it? You have a good weekend. Right, if you want to play the Music Mash on Monday for £240, you can enter now at original106.co.uk. We're now at one out of three.
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0: Karen and Heen listening in Tenerife and asking for Billy Ocean. All right, guys, rub it in. As it's pouring rain here. It's Original 106. Feel Good Friday. Let me know what you would like to hear with a message or voice note on the Original 106 app with your song requests. And there goes Pat with 1 out of 3 on the Music Mash. We are finally getting some traction on this one. £240 up for grabs on Monday. You can enter at original106.co.uk. Now, I want to talk to you about Summer's End Festival. Happened at the Brecon Castle grounds last month. It was great fun. Big lineup for a first-year festival too. They had Rudimental, the Sugar Babes, Susan, Actual Boyle, and it's already looking like it will only get bigger next year as they made their first set of announcements today. So would you like to hear who is performing on the Friday night of Summer's End next year, 13th of August at Brecon? Your Friday night headliners are Kaiser Chiefs. They'll be headlining the main stage on the Friday night. Also there with them, these guys. Scouting for Girls. And closing out the main stage for Friday, Cigala. Massive Cigala set finishing off the Friday night. We've also got Clanadonia for the big Scottish vibes. Dublin band Sprints are going to be there too, and so's local legend Ben Walker, who is at this year's festival. All that is very exciting, and so is the news that the next wave of announcements is next month, so not a long wait at all. Bring it on, Summer's End.
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7: 5:25, thank you to Richard for the update from the bypass on the inside lane heading towards Dyce for about half a mile before the A944 turn off. There's a car kind of half on the inside lane, so be careful as you're approaching there. South College Street closed both ways between Wellington Place and Riverside Drive. As you come off the top stretch of College Street, it's slow moving on Wellington Place and Springbank Terrace as you're now approaching a lane closure on Willowbank Road. That's between Bonacord Street and Bonacord Park. Still got the temporary lights at the junction of Berryden Road and Hutchins Street, sluggish to there from George Street at the moment. Still at least a 5-minute queue there. Berryden Road looking busier on approach too. Leslie Terrace closed both ways at Powis Terrace, queue into there from the top of George Street and also from Berryden Road and tailbacks too through Back Hilton Road. It's a little congested on North Anderson Drive as you approach the Langstract. We've got sluggish traffic on Holborn Street between Great Western Road and Union Street and queues both ways on St Macker Drive between King Street and Tilley Drone. Anything else, I'm at 01224 460 106.

0: Play for Chris and Lynn. Feel Good Friday at Original 106 means you are in charge of the tunes, and Natalie, your choice on the way in just a second. Right, rain across the northeast dying out in the next half an hour or so, with clearer spells overnight and a low of 11 degrees before tomorrow's high of 17. It's 5:30. Tom's got the update.
1: Highland Council has unanimously passed a motion calling for a review into licensing after five councillors were given a vote of no confidence for their part in allowing convicted rapist David Brown to keep his taxi operator's licence. We now know why controversial Aberdeen Bridge repairs were finished weeks ahead of time. Council co-leader Christian Allard has attributed the accelerated works on the King George VI Bridge and the Bridge of Dee to good weather. And Robert Gordon University is further cementing the legacy of an Aberdeen football icon with the launch of the Dennis Law Institute for Sport and Wellbeing.
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1: Aberdeen might be facing a managerless Hibs at Easter Road tomorrow, but that doesn't mean they need to prepare for the game any differently, according to Don's boss Stephen Robinson. David Gray was sacked during the week and John Potter put in charge for now. But Robinson isn't letting what's going on at Hibs distract him from getting a third win in a row on the road.
4: I have nothing but admiration for David. I always find him very, very good to get on with and very clever tactically as well. They've put experience in there, but we have to concentrate on ourselves. They haven't changed players, they've changed manager. We know that it won't be that much different. We have to make sure we turn up in the exact same form and attitude that we did the last two games and to try and get a result out of another away fixture.
1: In terms of team news, Lewis Mayo and Stuart Armstrong are doubts for this weekend. You're up to date on Original 106.

0: Solid choice from Natalie on Feel Good Friday. Tom Petty, Running Down a Dream. 5:35, it's Lachlan here. And it's the weekend, we made it to Friday. The rain is, well, I'm trying to see, has it stopped or is it just about stopped? It's improving either way. You are in charge of the tune, still a little bit out of time for you to get involved and tell me what you would like to hear. 81400, original, starting off your text message. And we say, hello, Lorraine.
1: Hello, Mr. McKenzie. How are you?
0: I'm good. How are you?
1: I'm okay. I'm wanting a little tune, if that's okay.
0: What can we do for you?
1: Rick Astley, Together Forever.
0: Rick Astley, I can absolutely do for you. How's your weekend shaping up? Anything exciting ahead?
1: No, because I'll be working. So rubbish. But never mind.
0: Oh, rubbish. Well, look, here's Rick Astley for you, at least, Lorraine.
1: Thanks very much. You have a nice night.
0: You too. Right, if you want a song on, 81400 original, start that message. Or do me a voice note on the original 106 app. I can squeeze in one or two more.

0: It's Feel Good Friday at Original 106. Lorraine choosing some Rick Astley and the Communards to play after the latest on the roads next.
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0: 5:44, remember that South College Street is closed both ways between Wellington Place and Riverside Drive. If you're coming off the top of College Street, you're approaching a lane closure on Willowbank Road between Bonacord Street and Bonacord Park at the moment. Temporary lights still on the go at the junction with Berrydin Road and Hutchin Street, so Hutchin Street seeing the worst of it at the moment. Queues either side on there. Leslie Terrace closed both Bothways heading to Powis Terrace. That's causing a bit of queuing from the top end of George Street and from the roundabout on Berrydown Road. Also looks like we're now queuing out with the Kitty Brewster shops, but Powis Terrace itself is moving a lot quicker than it was earlier. Still a bit congested on North Anderson Drive approaching the Langstract, and slow onto the drive from Langstract if you're going the other way. Seafield Road is closed as you approach Anderson Drive from Countess Wells Road. Leslie Road is queuing up as you hit the Great Northern Road and St Macar Drive roundabout. And remember, at the bypass towards Dyce, about half a mile before the A944 turn off, there's a car kind of half on, half off the inside lane, so careful approaching there. Anything else? 01224 460106.

us into the weekend with your song choices on Feel Good Friday at Original 106, and that is Chapel Run for Sophie. Thank you, Sophie. It's Lachlan here. It's just gone 10 to 6. I don't know if you've seen this about Harry Styles. He's very popular with a London coffee shop right now. Caffeine, spelt with a K to show how trendy they are, received a surprise donation from Harry so that they could give punters free drinks. So they turn up, they buy a coffee, and then the shop says, "Hey, you put your wallet away. This one's on Harry Styles." I mean, it's no surprise he can afford to do that with his London gigs that went on sale this week. Again, next year, only part of the UK he's bothering with is London, so you've got to fork out a couple hundred ahead on flights, you know, at least 150 each per night in a hotel room. Food and drink's going to cost a fortune while you're down there. And then on top of that, Harry Styles wants 200 quid for the cheap seats at the back of Wembley. Never mind, if you missed out, it looks like there's plenty VIP tickets left for his Wednesday show, ranging from the bargain price of £650 to £840. What do you get for that? You get the privilege of a buffet before the show. Honestly, can we not make gigs cheap again, please? You know, for a £400 buffet, I'd be expecting gold-crusted sausage rolls, honestly, Harry. I don't think I'll be heading for that one. Right, time for one more Feel Good Friday tune. Leslie says, "Hey Lachlan, sorry I'm late to the party, but could you play this?" Leslie, no one's ever late to the party with Feel Good Friday. You're welcome anytime. She's asked for McFly. Here we go.

0: Leslie's Feel Good Friday tune wraps us up. It's McFly and Five Colours in Her Hair at Original 106. That's it for me today and for afternoons this week. Sam will look after things for Craig for a couple of days, Monday, Tuesday, before Craig's back with his grand return. Your Music Mash returns with £240 you need to work out these songs. And Martin Smith kicks off Friday evening with Calvin Harris next. Have a good one.
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17: Highland Council has unanimously backed an independent review of its licensing process following controversy over a decision to let convicted rapist David Brown keep his taxi operator's licence. The motion, put forward by 7 female councillors, will examine how licensing decisions are made, including safeguarding and potential bias. It comes after councillors involved in the Brown decision faced a vote of no confidence from colleagues. A UK government minister has been accused of telling fibs after saying GB Energy was never intended to employ 1,000 people in Aberdeen. Energy Minister Martin McCluskey says the target is around 3,000. 300 staff in the city, insisting the larger number wasn't meant to refer to direct employees. The SNP described the remark as shameful and has accused Labour of breaking its promises. A Scottish man who's been detained in India for nearly 9 years without conviction has been granted bail, but still faces trial over alleged terror offences. Jagtar Singh Johal from Dumbarton was arrested and allegedly bundled into an unmarked car in Punjab in 2017. He'll have to remain in India while he's facing trial. His brother Gurpreet says it's not the end of the road.
14: Just because the government have failed him over the last 9 years doesn't mean the campaign, the family, the community, reprieve, redress are going to fail him. We'll continue to battle.
17: It's hoped the new Dennis Law Institute for Sport and Wellbeing will honour the life and philosophy of the Aberdeen football legend it's named after. The centre at RGU aims to provide a platform for improving health, wellbeing and opportunity through physical activity, following Dennis's lifelong belief in the power of sport, education and community to transform lives. Speaking to Original 106, his daughter Diana says it's a huge honour.
18: It really like warms your heart that, you know, but I know him as a father and know how adorable he was. And then when I speak to his friends how mischievous and naughty he was, that people just loved him.
17: And finally, we now know who else is performing on the first day of next year's Summer's End Festival. Kaiser Chiefs will headline, and also on the lineup are the likes of Scouting for Girls, Ben Walker, Sigala, Right Said Fred and East 17. Next year's event in Brechin runs from the 13th to the 15th of August.
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17: 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As part of a £2.5 million transformation, retail will be expanded, restaurants have more seating and there will be an enhanced coffee offering. The WH Smith and InMotion stores post security will be combined to create additional retail space. Work will take place over the coming months.
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17: Staying cloudy across the northeast this evening with any lingering showers quickly easing off and overnight lows of 12 Celsius. I'm Tom Irvin. 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
16: 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And every messy weekend in between.

It is officially the weekend. Thank you for having us on nothing but the best tunes between now and 10. Thank you very much indeed, Lachlan. He's back early doors tomorrow morning on Original.

0: those songs that seem so familiar at the weekend and that I can never actually remember who it is. It's Silicon. Right on. 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
2: 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That's it. 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

Just after 6:30 Friday night, it's the original 106 weekend. Thank you very much indeed for having us on. My name is Martin. And about 2 weeks ago, this time on Friday night, I had the absolute fear because it was MOT weekend. Tomorrow, it's in for the post-MOT work. You know, when you get the tester giving you a list of things you need to do, I think they're called advisories. That is about the sum of my plans for the weekend. Whatever you're up to, hope it's a good one. We've got the soundtrack for you.

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0: That's the version of Staying Alive that I grew up with. A bit eccentric, a bit different to the Bee Gees. 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

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It's Original 106 with Rosala. Everybody's free to feel good. My name is Martin. Hello. I am your sub DJ for the night. 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And thankfully for me, doesn't have to do the taxi shout-outs at the end of the night, because they're always slightly awkward.

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14: Highland Council has unanimously backed an independent review of its licensing process following controversy over a decision to let convicted rapist David Brown keep his taxi operator's licence. The motion, put forward by seven female councillors, will examine how licensing decisions are made, including safeguarding and potential bias. It comes after councillors involved in the Brown decision faced a vote of no confidence from colleagues. A UK government minister has been accused of telling fibs after saying GB Energy was never intended to employ 1,000 people in Aberdeen. Energy Minister Martin McCluskey says the target is around 300 staff in the city, insisting the larger number wasn't meant to refer to direct employees. The SNP described the remark as shameful and has accused Labour of breaking its promises. A Scottish man who's been detained in India for nearly 9 years without conviction has been granted bail, but still faces trial over alleged terror offences. Jagtar Singh Johal from Dumbarton was arrested and allegedly bundled into an unmarked car in Punjab in 2017. He'll have to remain in India while he's facing trial. His brother Gurpreet says it's not the end of the road.
15: Just because the government have failed him over the last 9 years doesn't mean the campaign, the family, the community, reprieve, redress are going to fail him. We'll continue to battle.
14: It's hoped the new Dennis Law Institute for Sport and Wellbeing will honour the life and philosophy of the Aberdeen football legend it's named after. The centre at RGU aims to provide a platform for improving health, wellbeing and opportunity through physical activity, following Dennis's lifelong belief in the power of sport, education and community to transform lives. Speaking to Original 106, his daughter Diana says it's a huge honour.
16: It really like warms your heart that, you know, but I know him as a father and know how adorable he was. And then when I speak to his friends, how mischievous and naughty he was, that people just loved him.
14: And finally, we now know who else is performing on the first day of next year's Summer's End Festival. Kaiser Chiefs will headline, and also on the lineup are the likes of Scouting for Girls, Ben Walker, Sigala, Right Said Fred and East 17. Next year's event in Brechin runs from the 13th to the 15th of August.
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14: Staying cloudy across the northeast this evening with any lingering showers quickly easing off and overnight lows of 12 Celsius. I'm Tom Irvin. You're up to date on Original 106.
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here with Feel It on Original 106 Friday night. Salt and Pepper out of the news at 7, and Todd Terry with Martha Walsh as well. What are you up to this weekend? I said earlier I've got MOT remedial work to do tomorrow. You know, I make it sound like I'm working on my own motor. I basically have to be up really early tomorrow morning to drop it off with a mechanic and then walk away and return when the graft's done. That already sounds quite taxing to me.

0: Happy at Original 106. Always your favourite music, and it continues with The Weeknd. Strangely appropriate. Coming up soon.
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finally, on the original 106 Friday night. Thank you for having us on just after 7:30. I noticed this week we are definitely into season-changing territory. I was looking out the office window the other day. One minute there were trees and leaves outside, the next they were gone. And I'm genuinely convinced it was like that in about 30 seconds. What happened to this last-minute.com summer we were meant to get? It's supposed to get a heatwave next week, but I guarantee you won't come this side of the wall. Bob Sinclair soon, Incognito right now, always there. That's original.

0: If anything's going to bring on a bit of September sunshine, it's Bob Sinclar. Original 106 with Armin van Helden and The Ones on the way soon.
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Angelina entrance is grand. 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

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Well, I don't want to wish away your weekend, but if you're a fan of the golf, you do not want to miss breakfast on Monday morning, because you could be heading to the Old Course, St Andrews, on us for the final of the Alfred Dunhill Cup. 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

DeLacy, Hideaway. That's original 106. So last night I was reading that NASA have discovered what they think might be footprints on the surface of Mars. They're not entirely sure how they got there or whose they are. I don't think they've even managed to work out the shoe size at this point, but all I know is this. I've seen The Martian, and I know what happened to Matt Damon. Maybe that wasn't actually a film. Maybe that was like a documentary. Maybe it was real life. I don't know. Anyway, thank you for having us on. Original 106 of the weekend. Rihanna to play after this. Absolute belter from Stardust. Here's The Music Sounds Better with you. Friday night on Original 106.

0: Is she, like, technically retired these days? I think she might be. Only girl in the world, Rihanna, at Original 106, where we'll get on Degrees of Motion in just a minute.
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you're sat there thinking, you're not Lachlan. I know. I noticed that. My name's Martin, playing the tunes on the original 106 Friday night. And if you are missing your fix of Lachlan, don't worry. He's back on the go tomorrow morning. You can catch him from 9 here on the original. We'll get on JX doing the soundtrack to Friday night with There's Nothing I Won't Do after this from Mojo.

0: always your favourite music. It's the original 106 weekend. Big tunes for Friday night. Whatever you're up to with Ice MC on the way soon.
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whatever you're up to this evening, whether you're heading off into town or maybe trying to hide behind the excuse of having a quiet one at home. 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Thank you for having us on Ice MC Think About the Way and DB Boulevard right now, Friday night on Ridge 106.

0: only we had something like Shazam. Kenny Dope presents the Bucketheads. It's the bomb on Ridge 106 Friday night. We'll get on Stonebridge the other side of nine.
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Haraway, What Is Love on Original 106 with Sash before that, and a song that I used to always blare out of my little car, my first one, my wee Fiat Punto, thinking I was Archie with my little mini disc stereo. Yeah, I was one of those people. I was the Betamax kid of 2003. Stonebridge, put 'em high on the Original 106 weekend. Thank you for having us on. We'll get on Snap soon. Spiller and Sophie Ellis-Bextor together right now.

0: I'm honestly not sure what's harder to try and explain. Minidiscs or Betamax? Both absolute failures. Snap. And Rhythm as a Dancer on Original 106. But we'll get on Cold Cut soon.
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10: 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Come on, baby.

Scouts should beat Mr. Vane on the original 106 Friday night. Well, remember, tonight from 10, it's the original 106 party night. The tunes continue. I get to go home. I don't have to shout for the buffet. Or for last orders. Or taxis, for that matter. Right,

0: Catch a lot from me. I will catch you early doors on Sunday morning. Have a great weekend. Remember, the original 106 Party Night continues with the Foundations and the Jackson 5 soon.
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